0: of raising awareness about Manitoba's ongoing dog overpopulation crisis. The rescue works with foster homes and adoption partners across country to give dogs a second chance at life. Board member Alexandra Borland says seeing animals thrive after rescue keeps volunteers motivated.
1: Watching videos of a dog that you had in your house nearly dead, now running through the mountains in Vancouver, swimming in the ocean. Like, what is it motivating about that? It's powerful. I mean, don't get me wrong. There's some days where the stress takes a hold of me and you really doubt whether you can go on or not. But if we didn't, if there wasn't organizations like us and the various ones across Manitoba fighting the same fight, the crisis would be unbearable.
0: The organization recently took in a dog named Major who is recovering from an embedded collar, heartworm, Lyme disease, and multiple infections. Borland says every donation helps provide medical treatment, food, and transportation for animals waiting for their forever homes. Portage Prairie Mayor Sharon Lennox is being recognized nationally for municipal leadership after receiving a top Federation of Canadian Municipalities Award. Knox received the 2026 Federation of Canadian Municipalities Award for Excellence in Municipal Leadership, which was handed out over the weekend at FCM's 2026 annual conference and trade show in Edmonton. Knox says the award reflects the work done beyond herself and the people around her.
2: Portage La Prairie is doing a good job of not only working for ourselves in our community and our region, but pushing forward priorities for citizens across Canada, such as bail reform. And so I am grateful for being recognized, and I thank you for those there who supported me. We will use this in any way we can to continue to move Portage La Prairie forward even more.
0: Knox says Portage La Prairie is helping advance priorities that reach beyond the city itself. Stroke is the leading cause of adult disability in Canada, and time is of the essence when it comes to a stroke. Medical professionals who work with stroke patients often say time is brain because they know that 1.9 million brain cells die each minute with stroke. June is Stroke Awareness Month, where we focus on signs of a stroke, what to do during and after a stroke takes place in you or a loved one. Heart and Stroke Manitoba Specialist Caitlin Archibald says one of the supports through the integrated system of care for stroke victims is the Telestroke program.
3: Living in rural Manitoba, Telestroke is a program that was designed to help connect patients with stroke that are living rurally. We can connect them virtually with their local physicians to a stroke specialist to actually help prevent those delays when somebody's having a stroke, and just really trying to connect those dots of care more quickly to preserve the time that they may have.
0: Access local news anytime, anywhere. 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
0: A tornado watch remains in effect for the RM of Portage La Prairie, including St. Ambrose, so residents are encouraged to keep an eye on changing weather conditions throughout the evening. Tonight's skies remain cloudy with showers at times, heavy and thunderstorms beginning this evening. There is a risk of severe thunderstorms late this evening and overnight, and south winds will continue at 40, gusting up to 60, and an overnight low of 17. Looking ahead to tomorrow, cloudy conditions continue with a 60% chance of showers and a risk of a thunderstorm late in the morning and again during the afternoon. Winds become southwest at 20 with a high of 24 and a humidex near 28. And Thursday looks cooler and wetter with showers expected and a high of 17. Get your latest forecast at your fingertips. 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I'm Tristan Sokolowski.
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0: Portage Online weather.
1: A tornado watch remains in effect for the RM of Portage la Prairie, including St. Ambrose, so residents are encouraged to keep an eye on changing weather conditions throughout the evening. Tonight's skies remain cloudy with showers at times, heavy and thunderstorms beginning this evening. There is a risk of severe thunderstorms late this evening and overnight, and south winds will continue at 40, gusting up to 60, and an overnight low of 17. Looking ahead to tomorrow, cloudy conditions continue with a 60% chance of showers and a risk of a thunderstorm late in the morning and again during the afternoon. Winds become southwest at

0: 20 with a high of 24 and a humidex near 28. And Thursday...
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2: At 7:19 p.m. Central Daylight Time Tuesday, Environment Canada has updated a tornado warning for southeastern Manitoba. Extra care and attention should be exercised. The following localities are included in the warning: Grand Beach, Beausejour, East St. Paul, Birds Hill Park, and Enola. Environment Canada meteorologists are tracking a severe thunderstorm that is possibly producing a tornado. Damaging winds, large hail, and locally intense rainfall are also possible. Take cover immediately if threatening weather approaches. 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
4: A tornado watch remains in effect for the RM of Portage la Prairie, including St. Ambrose, so residents are encouraged to keep an eye on changing weather conditions throughout the evening. Tonight's skies remain cloudy with showers at times heavy and thunderstorms beginning this evening. There is a risk of severe thunderstorms late this evening and overnight, and south winds will continue at 40, gusting up to 60 and an overnight low of 17. Looking ahead to tomorrow, cloudy conditions continue with a 60% chance of showers and a risk of a thunderstorm late in the morning and again during the afternoon. Winds become southwest at 20 with a high of 24 and a humidex near 28. And Thursday looks cooler and wetter with showers expected and a high of 17. Get your latest forecast at your fingertips. 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I'm Tristan Sokolowski.
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2: We're in an orange watch for a tornado in the RM of Portage Prairie in St. Ambrose. And tonight we'll see a low of 17 degrees and possible showers overnight. I'm Tristan Sokolowski. A plant sale fundraiser in Portage Prairie is helping Paws to Rescue continue caring for vulnerable dogs across Manitoba. The organization says veterinary bills remain one of the biggest challenges as it works to treat injured and neglected animals before finding them homes across Canada. Board member Alexandra Borland says community support is essential.
3: So when we got him into our care, we put a plea out to the community for support and were able to pay off his medical bills, which was, it was substantial. It was $1,500 in medical bills that we had to raise. And because of community stepping up to help, we were able to save his life.
2: Borland was speaking about Arlo, a puppy who survived a severe head injury and extensive surgery thanks to donations.

0: Funds raised through the plant sale will help cover veterinary care, transportation, and daily expenses for animals currently in rescue care. Forager Prairie Mayor Sherilyn Knox is receiving national recognition after being named the recipient of 2026 Federation of Canada Municipalities Award for Excellence in Municipal Leadership. Knox says she was grateful for the recognition and highlighted that the award belongs to the whole community.
1: I was humbled to receive this award, and I really appreciate being nominated by this council. I was the one standing on the stage. This award really goes to all of us because it's about who we are as a community, not only around this council table, but our staff and our team and the partners that we have throughout the community that work with us.
0: Knox says the city's work has extended beyond local issues and into broader national conversations. She adds Forager Prairie will continue using momentum like this to keep moving community priorities forward. Just a few decades ago, stroke could be diagnosed, but there were no treatments and very little recovery support. The first set of Canadian stroke best practice recommendations were released 20 years ago in 2006 by Canadian Stroke Network, and Heart and Stroke was part of the Canadian Stroke Strategy. Heart and Stroke Manitoba Specialist Caitlin Archibald comments on the past 20 years of focused attention on stroke care.
2: As the big focus of the Canadian Stroke Best Practice is really just emphasizing the integrated stroke care. One of their big advocacy points is just making sure that we're really focusing on the whole picture with stroke care and integrated stroke care, because we know when that's implemented, we actually have the potential to see a 20% decrease in death from stroke. So that's pretty huge when we look at, you know, how far even stroke care has come over those 20 years as well.
0: Almost 1 million people in Canada are now living with stroke. Access local news anytime, anywhere. 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
3: Portage Online weather.
0: A tornado watch remains in effect for the RM of Forager Prairie, including St. Ambrose, so residents are encouraged to keep an eye on changing weather conditions throughout the evening. Tonight's skies remain cloudy with showers at times heavy and thunderstorms beginning this evening. There is a risk of severe thunderstorms late this evening and overnight, and south winds will continue at 40, gusting up to 60, and an overnight low of 17. Looking ahead to tomorrow, cloudy conditions continue with a 60% chance of showers and a risk of a thunderstorm late in the morning and again during the afternoon. Winds become southwest at 20 with a high of 24 and a humidex near 20.
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4: At 8:06 p.m. Central Daylight Time Tuesday, Environment Canada has issued a tornado warning for Interlake, Manitoba. Extra care and attention should be exercised in and around the following localities: Selkirk, Lockport, Warren, Tulin, Stonewall, and Stony Mountain. Environment Canada meteorologists are tracking a severe thunderstorm that is possibly producing a tornado. Damaging winds, large hail, and locally intense rainfall are also possible. Take cover immediately if threatening weather approaches. Please consult local media for more information.
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1: At 8.07 p.m. Central Daylight Time Tuesday, Environment Canada has updated a tornado warning for southeastern Manitoba. Extra care and attention should be exercised. The following localities are included in the warning: Grand Beach, Beausejour, Lac du Bonnet, Pinawa, and Elma. Environment Canada meteorologists are tracking a severe thunderstorm that is possibly producing a tornado. Damaging winds, large hail, and locally intense rainfall are also possible. Take cover immediately if threatening weather approaches. 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
0: 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Portage Online weather.
2: A tornado watch remains in effect for the RM of Portage la Prairie, including St. Ambrose, so residents are encouraged to keep an eye on changing weather conditions throughout the evening. Tonight's skies remain cloudy with showers at times, heavy and thunderstorms beginning this evening. There is a risk of severe thunderstorms late this evening and overnight, and south winds will continue at 40, gusting up to 60, and an overnight low of 17. Looking ahead to tomorrow, cloudy conditions continue with a 60% chance of showers and a risk of a thunderstorm late in the morning and again during the afternoon. Winds become southwest at 20 with a high of 24 and a humidex near 28. And Thursday looks cooler and wetter with showers expected and a high of 17. Get your latest forecast at your fingertips. 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I'm Tristan Sokolowski.

0: Good morning, students. I'm your new principal, Ryan Simpson from the radio.
1: 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What's going on?
0: 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I'm here for Classroom of the Month.
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5: A tornado watch remains in effect for the RM of Portage la Prairie, including St. Ambrose, so residents are encouraged to keep an eye on changing weather conditions throughout the evening. Tonight, skies remain cloudy with showers at times, heavy and thunderstorms beginning this evening. There is a risk of severe thunderstorms late this evening and overnight, and south winds will continue at 40, gusting up to 60, and an overnight low of 17. Looking ahead to tomorrow, cloudy conditions continue with a 60% chance of showers and a risk of a thunderstorm late in the morning and again during the afternoon. Winds become southwest at 20 with a high of 24 and a humidex near 28. And Thursday looks cooler and wetter with showers expected and a high of 17. Get your latest forecast at your fingertips. 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I'm Tristan Sokolowski.
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1: At 8:50 p.m. Central Daylight Time Tuesday, Environment Canada has issued a tornado warning for Interlake, Manitoba. Extra care and attention should be exercised in and around the following localities: Selkirk, Lockport, Warren, Tulin, Stonewall, and Stony Mountain. Environment Canada meteorologists are tracking a severe thunderstorm that is possibly producing a tornado. Damaging winds, large hail, and locally intense rainfall are also possible. Take cover immediately if threatening weather approaches. 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
1: A tornado warning remains in effect for the arm of Portage Prairie, including St. Ambrose, and tonight we'll see a low of 17. I'm Tristan Sokolowski. PASA Rescue is celebrating the success of a fundraiser in Portage Prairie while raising awareness about Manitoba's ongoing dog overpopulation crisis. The rescue works with foster homes and adoption partners across country to give dogs a second chance at life. Board member Alexandra Borland says seeing animals thrive after rescue keeps volunteers motivated.
2: Watching videos of a dog that you had in your house nearly dead, now running through the mountains in Vancouver, swimming in the ocean. Like, what is it motivating about that?

0: it's powerful. I mean, don't get me wrong, there's some days where the stress takes a hold of me and you really doubt whether you can go on or not. But if we didn't, if there wasn't organizations like us and the various ones across Manitoba fighting the same fight, the crisis would be unbearable.
1: The organization recently took in a dog named Major who is recovering from an embedded collar, heartworm, Lyme disease, and multiple infections. Borland says every donation helps provide medical treatment, food, and transportation for animals waiting for their forever homes. Portage Prairie Mayor Sharon Lennox is being recognized nationally for municipal leadership after receiving a top Federation of Canadian Municipalities award. Knox received the 2026 Federation of Canadian Municipalities Award for Excellence in Municipal Leadership, which was handed out over the weekend at FCM's 2026 Annual Conference and Trade Show in Edmonton. Knox says the award reflects the work done beyond herself and the people around her.
2: Portage la Prairie is doing a good job of not only working for ourselves in our community and our region, but pushing forward priorities for citizens across Canada, such as bail reform. And so I am grateful for being recognized, and I thank you for those there who supported me. We will use this in any way we can to continue to move Portage la Prairie forward even more.
1: Knox says Portage la Prairie is helping advance priorities that reach beyond the city itself. Stroke is the leading cause of adult disability in Canada, and time is of the essence when it comes to a stroke. Medical professionals who work with stroke patients often say time is brain because they know that 1.9 million brain cells die each minute with stroke. June is Stroke Awareness Month, where we focus on signs of a stroke. What to do during and after a stroke takes place in you or a loved one. Heart and Stroke Manitoba Specialist Caitlin Archibald says one of the supports through the Integrated System of Care for Stroke Victims is the Telestroke program.
3: Living in rural Manitoba, Telestroke is a program that was designed to help connect patients with stroke that are living rurally. We can connect them virtually with their local physicians to a stroke specialist to actually help prevent those delays when somebody's having a stroke, and just really trying to connect those dots of care more quickly to preserve the time that they may have.
1: Access local news anytime, anywhere. 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
1: A tornado watch remains in effect for the RM of Portage la Prairie, including St. Ambrose, so residents are encouraged to keep an eye on changing weather conditions throughout the evening. Tonight, skies remain cloudy with showers at times, heavy and thunderstorms beginning this evening. There is a risk of severe thunderstorms late this evening and overnight, and south winds will continue at 40, gusting up to 60, and an overnight low of 17. Looking ahead to tomorrow, cloudy conditions continue with a 60% chance of showers and a risk of a thunderstorm late in the morning and again during the afternoon. Winds become southwest at 20 with a high of 24 and a humidex near 28. And Thursday looks cooler and wetter with showers expected and a high of 17. Get your latest forecast at your fingertips. 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I'm Tristan Sokolowski.
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1: At 9:12 p.m. Central Daylight Time Tuesday, Environment Canada has issued a tornado warning for south-central Manitoba. Extra care and attention should be exercised in and around the following localities: St. François Xavier, Ellie, and Headingley. Environment Canada meteorologists are tracking a severe thunderstorm that is possibly producing a tornado. Damaging winds, large hail, and locally intense rainfall are also possible. Take cover immediately if threatening weather approaches. Please consult local media for more information.
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1: At 9:18 p.m. Central Daylight Time Tuesday, Environment Canada has updated a tornado warning for South Central and Interlake, Manitoba. Extra care and attention should be exercised. The following localities are included in the warning: West St. Paul, Meadows, Middlechurch, St. Francois Xavier, Ely, and Headingley. Environment Canada meteorologists are tracking a severe thunderstorm that is possibly producing a tornado. Damaging winds, large hail, and locally intense rainfall are also possible. Take cover immediately if threatening weather approaches. Please consult local media for more information.
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3: A tornado watch remains in effect for the RM of Portage la Prairie, including St. Ambrose, so residents are encouraged to keep an eye on changing weather conditions throughout the evening. Tonight's skies remain cloudy with showers at times, heavy and thunderstorms beginning this evening. There is a risk of severe thunderstorms late this evening and overnight, and south winds will continue at 40, gusting up to 60, and an overnight low of 17. Looking ahead to tomorrow, cloudy conditions continue with a 60% chance of showers and a risk of a thunderstorm late in the morning and again during the afternoon. Winds become southwest at 20 with a high of 24 and a humidex near 28. And Thursday looks cooler and wetter with showers expected and a high of 17. Get your latest forecast at your fingertips. 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I'm Tristan Sokolowski.
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1: At 9:30 p.m. Central Daylight Time Tuesday, Environment Canada has issued a severe thunderstorm warning for Westman and Parkland, Manitoba. Extra care and attention should be exercised in and around the following localities: Sweet, Rose, McCreary, Alonsa, Gladstone, Brandon, Napawa, Carberry, Norfolk Traherne, Minnedosa, Riding Mountain Park, Dauphin, Russell Binskirth, Roblin and Mossy River. Environment Canada meteorologists are tracking an extremely dangerous thunderstorm capable of producing destructive wind gusts, up to quarter-size hail and heavy rain. Take cover immediately if threatening weather approaches. Intense lightning is likely, and tornadoes are possible with any thunderstorm that develops.
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1: At 9:32 p.m. Central Daylight Time Tuesday, Environment Canada has issued a tornado warning for Interlake, Manitoba. Extra care and attention should be exercised in and around the following localities: Selkirk, Lockport, Warren, Tulin, Stonewall, and Stony Mountain. Environment Canada meteorologists are tracking a severe thunderstorm that is possibly producing a tornado. Damaging winds, large hail, and locally intense rainfall are also possible. Take cover immediately if threatening weather approaches. 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
4: A tornado watch remains in effect for the RM of Portage la Prairie, including St. Ambrose, so residents are encouraged to keep an eye on changing weather conditions throughout the evening. Tonight's skies remain cloudy with showers at times heavy and thunderstorms beginning this evening. There is a risk of severe thunderstorms late this evening and overnight, and south winds will continue at 40, gusting up to 60, and an overnight low of 17. Looking ahead to tomorrow, cloudy conditions continue with a 60% chance of showers and a risk of a thunderstorm late in the morning and again during the afternoon. Winds become southwest at 20 with a high of 24 and a humidex near 28. And Thursday looks cooler and wetter with showers expected and a high of 17. Get your latest forecast at your fingertips. 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I'm Tristan Sokolowski.
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0: At 9:42 p.m. Central Daylight Time Tuesday, Environment Canada has issued a tornado warning for southeastern Manitoba. Extra care and attention should be exercised in and around the following localities: Grand Beach and Beausejour. Environment Canada meteorologists are tracking a severe thunderstorm that is possibly producing a tornado. Damaging winds, large hail and locally intense rainfall are also possible. Take cover immediately if threatening weather approaches. Please consult local media for more information.
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3: At 9:43 p.m. Central Daylight Time Tuesday, Environment Canada has updated a tornado warning for South Central and Interlake Manitoba. Extra care and attention should be exercised. The following localities are included in the warning: West St. Paul, Meadows, Middlechurch, and the city of Winnipeg. Environment Canada meteorologists are tracking a severe thunderstorm that

0: 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Damaging winds, large hail, and locally intense rainfall are also possible. Take cover immediately if threatening weather approaches. Please consult local media for more information.
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1: At 9:51 p.m. Central Daylight Time Tuesday, Environment Canada has updated a severe thunderstorm warning for Westman and Parkland, Manitoba. Extra care and attention should be exercised. The following localities are included in the warning: Sweet, Rose, McCreary, Alonza, Gladstone, Killarney, Turtle Mountain, Pilot Mound, Manitou, Brandon, Nipawa, Carberry, Norfolk, Traherne, Minnedosa, Riding Mountain Park, Dauphin, Russell, Binskirth, Roblin, and Mossy River. Environment Canada meteorologists are tracking an extremely dangerous thunderstorm capable of producing destructive wind gusts, up to quarter-size hail and heavy rain. Take cover immediately if threatening weather approaches. Intense lightning is likely, and tornadoes are possible with any thunderstorm that develops.
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1: At 9:52 p.m. Central Daylight Time Tuesday, Environment Canada has updated a tornado warning for southern Manitoba. Extra care and attention should be exercised. The following localities are included in the warning: West St. Paul, Meadows, Middlechurch, East St. Paul, Birds Hill Park, Anola, and the city of Winnipeg. Environment Canada meteorologists are tracking a severe thunderstorm that is possibly producing a tornado. Damaging winds, large hail, and locally intense rainfall are also possible. Take cover immediately if threatening weather approaches. Please consult local media for more information.
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1: At 9:59 p.m. Central Daylight Time Tuesday, Environment Canada has updated a severe thunderstorm warning for southern Manitoba. Extra care and attention should be exercised. The following localities are included in the warning: Sweet, Rose, McCreary, Alonsa, Gladstone, Killarney, Turtle Mountain, Pilot Mound, Manitou, Brandon, Nipawa, Carberry, Norfolk, Traherne, Portage la Prairie, Headingley, Bruncald, Carmen, Morden, Winkler, Altona, Morris, Minnedosa, Riding Mountain Park, Dauphin, Russell, Binskirth, Roblin, and Mossy River. Environment Canada meteorologists are tracking an extremely dangerous thunderstorm capable of producing destructive wind gusts, up to quarter-size hail and heavy rain. Take cover immediately if threatening weather approaches. Intense lightning is likely, and tornadoes are possible with any thunderstorm that develops.
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0: Environment Canada has updated a tornado warning for southeastern and interlake Manitoba. Extra care and attention should be exercised. The following localities are included in the warning: East St. Paul, Birds Hill Park, Anola, Selkirk, Lockport, Warren, Tulin, Stonewall, and Stony Mountain. Environment Canada meteorologists are tracking a severe thunderstorm that is possibly producing a tornado. Damaging winds, large hail, and locally intense rainfall are also possible. Take cover immediately if threatening weather approaches. 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
1: At 10:04 p.m. Central Daylight Time Tuesday, Environment Canada has updated a tornado warning for southeastern and interlake Manitoba. Extra care and attention should be exercised. 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Environment Canada meteorologists are tracking a severe thunderstorm that is possibly producing a tornado. Damaging winds, large hail and locally intense rainfall are also possible. Take cover immediately if threatening weather approaches. 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
1: At 10:13 p.m. Central Daylight Time Tuesday, Environment Canada has issued a tornado warning for south-central Manitoba. Extra care and attention should be exercised in and around the following localities: St. Francois Xavier, Ely, and Headingley. Environment Canada meteorologists are tracking an area of severe thunderstorms that is possibly producing a tornado. Damaging winds, large hail, and locally intense rainfall are also possible. Take cover immediately if threatening weather approaches. 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

0: 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You could see Alanis Morissette live at the Calgary Stampede. 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
1: A tornado watch remains in effect for the RM of Portage la Prairie, including St. Ambrose, so residents are encouraged to keep an eye on changing weather conditions throughout the evening. Tonight, skies remain cloudy with showers at times, heavy and thunderstorms beginning this evening. There is a risk of severe thunderstorms late this evening and overnight, and south winds will continue at 40, gusting up to 60, and an overnight low of 17. Looking ahead to tomorrow, cloudy conditions continue with a 60% chance of showers and a risk of a thunderstorm late in the morning and again during the afternoon. Winds become southwest at 20 with a high of 24 and a humidex near 28. And Thursday looks cooler and wetter with showers expected and a high of 17. Get your latest forecast at your fingertips. 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I'm Tristan Sokolowski.
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1: At 10:17 p.m. Central Daylight Time Tuesday, Environment Canada has issued a tornado warning for Interlake, Manitoba. Extra care and attention should be exercised.

0: is in and around the following localities: West St. Paul, Meadows, and Middlechurch. Environment Canada meteorologists are tracking an area of severe thunderstorms that is possibly producing a tornado. Damaging winds, large hail, and locally intense rainfall are also possible. Take cover immediately if threatening weather approaches. 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
2: A tornado watch remains in effect for the RM of Portage la Prairie, including St. Ambrose, so residents are encouraged to keep an eye on changing weather conditions throughout the evening. Tonight's skies remain cloudy with showers at times, heavy and thunderstorms beginning this evening. There is a risk of severe thunderstorms late this evening and overnight, and south winds will continue at 40, gusting up to 60, and an overnight low of 17. Looking ahead to tomorrow, cloudy conditions continue with a 60% chance of showers and a risk of a thunderstorm late in the morning and again during the afternoon. Winds become southwest at 20 with a high of 24 and a humidex near 28. And Thursday looks cooler and wetter with showers expected and a high of 17. Get your latest forecast at your fingertips. 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I'm Tristan Sokolowski.

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1: At 10:36 p.m. Central Daylight Time Tuesday, Environment Canada has updated a tornado warning for Interlake, Manitoba. Extra care and attention should be exercised. The following localities are included in the warning: West St. Paul, Meadows, Middlechurch, Selkirk, Lockport, Warren, Tulin, Stonewall and Stony Mountain. Environment Canada meteorologists are tracking an area of severe thunderstorms that is possibly producing a tornado. Damaging winds, large hail and locally intense rainfall are also possible. Take cover immediately if threatening weather approaches. 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
4: A tornado watch remains in effect for the RM of Portage la Prairie, including St. Ambrose, so residents are encouraged to keep an eye on changing weather conditions throughout the evening. Tonight, skies remain cloudy with showers at times, heavy and thunderstorms beginning this evening. There is a risk of severe thunderstorms late this evening and overnight, and south winds will continue at 40, gusting up to 60, and an overnight low of 17. Looking ahead to tomorrow, cloudy conditions continue with a 60% chance of showers and a risk of a thunderstorm late in the morning and again during the afternoon. Winds become southwest at 20 with a high of 24 and a humidex near 28. And Thursday looks cooler and wetter with showers expected and a high of 17. Get your latest forecast at your fingertips. 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I'm Tristan Sokolowski.
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1: At 11:25 p.m. Central Daylight Time Tuesday, Environment Canada has updated a tornado warning for southeastern and into Lake Manitoba. Extra care and attention should be exercised. The following localities are included in the warning: Grand Beach, Beausejour, Selkirk, Lockport, Warren, Tulin, Stonewall and Stony Mountain. Environment Canada meteorologists are tracking an area of severe thunderstorms that is possibly producing a tornado. Damaging winds, large hail and locally intense rainfall are also possible. Take cover immediately if threatening weather approaches. 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
4: A tornado watch remains in effect for the RM of Portage la Prairie, including St. Ambrose, so residents are encouraged to keep an eye on changing weather conditions throughout the evening. Tonight's skies remain cloudy with showers at times heavy and thunderstorms beginning this evening. There is a risk of severe thunderstorms late this evening and overnight, and south winds will continue at 40, gusting up to 60, and an overnight low of 17. Looking ahead to tomorrow, cloudy conditions continue with a 60% chance of showers and a risk of a thunderstorm late in the morning and again during the afternoon. Winds become southwest at 20 with a high of 24 and a humidex near 28. And Thursday looks cooler and wetter with showers expected and a high of 17. Get your latest forecast at your fingertips. 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I'm Tristan Sokolowski.
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1: Good morning. After a stormy night across the region, we're starting the day under mainly cloudy skies, and we'll be keeping an eye on the chance for more unsettled weather as the day goes on. Today, there's a 60% chance of showers, with the risk of a thunderstorm developing later this morning and continuing into the afternoon. Winds will become southwest at 20 early in the afternoon and will reach a high of 24, feeling closer to 28 with the humidex. And the UV index is 6, which is considered high, so don't forget the sunscreen if you're heading outdoors today. Tonight, skies will become partly cloudy, but there's still a 60% chance of showers and a risk of a thunderstorm during the evening hours. Winds will shift to the west at 20 after midnight, with an overnight low of 13. Looking ahead, Thursday brings rain and a cooler high of 16, while Friday looks much nicer with plenty of sunshine and a high of 20. Stay weather ready, stream us anytime, anywhere, download our Portage Online app. I'm Tristan Sokolowski.
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0: We know you're busy. You've got work, kids, hobbies, maybe a cat that thinks it's the boss. We get it. 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
1: Good morning. After a stormy night across the region, we're starting the day under mainly cloudy skies, and we'll be keeping an eye on the chance for more unsettled weather as the day goes on. Today, there's a 60% chance of showers, with the risk of a thunderstorm developing later this morning and continuing into the afternoon. Winds will become southwest at 20 early in the afternoon and will reach a high of 24, feeling closer to 28 with the humidex. And the UV index is 6, which is considered high, so don't forget the sunscreen if you're heading outdoors today. Tonight, skies will become partly cloudy, but there's still a 60% chance of showers and a risk of a thunderstorm during the evening hours. Winds will shift to the west at 20 after midnight, with an overnight low of 13. Looking ahead, Thursday brings rain and a cooler high of 16, while Friday looks much nicer with plenty of sunshine and a high of 20. Stay weather ready, stream us anytime, anywhere, download our Portage Online app. I'm Tristan Sokolowski.
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1: Good morning. After a stormy night across the region, we're starting the day under mainly cloudy skies, and we'll be keeping an eye on the chance for more unsettled weather as the day goes on. Today, there's a 60% chance of showers with the risk of a thunderstorm developing later this morning and continuing into the afternoon. Winds will become southwest at 20 early in the afternoon and will reach a high of 24, feeling closer to 28 with the Humidex. And the UV index is 6, which is considered high, so don't forget the sunscreen if you're heading outdoors today. Tonight, skies will become partly cloudy, but there's still a 60% chance of showers and a risk of a thunderstorm during the evening hours. Winds will shift to the west at 20 after midnight, with an overnight low of 13. Looking ahead, Thursday brings rain and a cooler high of 16, while Friday looks much nicer with plenty of sunshine and a high of 20. Stay weather ready, stream us anytime, anywhere, download our Portage online app. I'm Tristan Sokolowski.
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2: Good morning. After a stormy night across the region, we're starting the day under mainly cloudy skies, and we'll be keeping an eye on the chance for more unsettled weather as the day goes on. Today, there's a 60% chance of showers, with the risk of a thunderstorm developing later this morning and continuing into the afternoon. Winds will become southwest at 20 early in the afternoon and will reach a high of 24, feeling closer to 28 with the Humidex. And the UV index

0: Index is 6, which is considered high, so don't forget the sunscreen if you're heading outdoors today. Tonight, skies will become partly cloudy, but there's still a 60% chance of showers and a risk of a thunderstorm during the evening hours. Winds will shift to the west at 20 after midnight, with an overnight low of 13. Looking ahead, Thursday brings rain and a cooler high of 16, while Friday looks much nicer with plenty of sunshine and a high of 20. Stay weather ready, stream us anytime, anywhere, download our Portage online app. I'm Tristan Sokolowski.
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1: Good morning. After a stormy night across the region, we're starting the day under mainly cloudy skies, and we'll be keeping an eye on the chance for more unsettled weather as the day goes on. Today, there's a 60% chance of showers with the risk of a thunderstorm developing later this morning and continuing into the afternoon. Winds will become southwest at 20 early in the afternoon and will reach a high of 24, feeling closer to 28 with the Humidex. And the UV index is 6, which is considered high, so don't forget the sunscreen if you're heading outdoors today. Tonight, skies will become partly cloudy, but there's still a 60% chance of showers and a risk of a thunderstorm during the evening hours. Winds will shift to the west at 20 after midnight, with an overnight low of 13. Looking ahead, Thursday brings rain and a cooler high of 16, while Friday looks much nicer with plenty of sunshine and a high of 20. Stay weather ready, stream us anytime, anywhere, download our Portage Online app. I'm Tristan Sokolowski.
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2: Good morning. After a stormy night across the region, we're starting the day under mainly cloudy skies, and we'll be keeping an eye on the chance for more unsettled weather as the day goes on. Today, there's a 60% chance of showers, with the risk of a thunderstorm developing later this morning and continuing into the afternoon. Winds will become southwest at 20 early in the afternoon and will reach a high of 24, feeling closer to 28 with the humidex. And the UV index is 6, which is considered high, so don't forget the sunscreen if you're heading outdoors today. Tonight, skies will become partly cloudy, but there's still a 60% chance of showers and a risk of a thunderstorm during the evening hours. Winds will shift to the west at 20 after midnight, with an overnight low of 13. Looking ahead, Thursday brings rain and a cooler high of 16, while Friday looks much nicer with plenty of sunshine and a high of 20. Stay weather ready, stream us anytime, anywhere, download our Portage Online app. I'm Tristan Sokolowski.
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4: Good morning. After a stormy night across the region, we're starting the day under mainly cloudy skies, and we'll be keeping an eye on the chance for more unsettled weather as the day goes on. Today, there's a 60% chance of showers with the risk of a thunderstorm developing later this morning and continuing into the afternoon. Winds will become southwest at 20 early in the afternoon and will reach a high of 24, feeling closer to 28 with the Humidex. And the UV index is 6, which is considered high, so don't forget the sunscreen if you're heading outdoors today. Tonight, skies will become partly cloudy, but there's still a 60% chance of showers and a risk of a thunderstorm during the evening hours. Winds will shift to the west at 20 after midnight with an overnight low of 13. Looking ahead, Thursday brings rain and a cooler high of 16, while Friday looks much nicer with plenty of sunshine and a high of 20. Stay weather ready, stream us anytime, anywhere, download our Portage Online app. I'm Tristan Sokolowski.

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2: Good morning. After a stormy night across the region, we're starting the day under mainly cloudy skies, and we'll be keeping an eye on the chance for more unsettled weather as the day goes on. Today, there's a 60% chance of showers with the risk of a thunderstorm developing later this morning and continuing into the afternoon. Winds will become southwest at 20 early in the afternoon and will reach a high of 24, feeling closer to 28 with the Humidex. And the UV index is 6, which is considered high, so don't forget the sunscreen if you're heading outdoors today. Tonight, skies will become partly cloudy, but there's still a 60% chance of showers and a risk of a thunderstorm during the evening hours. Winds will shift to the west at 20 after midnight with an overnight low of 13. Looking ahead, Thursday brings rain and a cooler high of 16, while Friday looks much nicer with plenty of sunshine and a high of 20. Stay weather ready, stream us anytime, anywhere, download our Portage Online app. I'm Tristan Sokolowski.
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1: Good morning. After a stormy night across the region, we're starting the day under mainly cloudy skies, and we'll be keeping an eye on the chance for more unsettled weather as the day goes on. Today, there's a 60% chance of showers with the risk of a thunderstorm developing later this morning and continuing into the afternoon. Winds will become southwest at 20 early in the afternoon and will reach a high of 24, feeling closer to 28 with the Humidex. And the UV index is 6, which is considered high, so don't forget the sunscreen if you're heading outdoors today. Tonight's skies will be

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2: Good morning. After a stormy night across the region, we're starting the day under mainly cloudy skies, and we'll be keeping an eye on the chance for more unsettled weather as the day goes on. Today, there's a 60% chance of showers with the risk of a thunderstorm developing later this morning and continuing into the afternoon. Winds will become southwest at 20 early in the afternoon and will reach a high of 24, feeling closer to 28 with the Humidex. And the UV index is 6, which is considered high, so don't forget the sunscreen if you're heading outdoors today. Tonight, skies will become partly cloudy, but there's still a 60% chance of showers and a risk of a thunderstorm during the evening hours. Winds will shift to the west at 20 after midnight, with an overnight low of 13. Looking ahead, Thursday brings rain and a cooler high of 16, while Friday looks much nicer with plenty of sunshine and a high of 20. Stay weather ready, stream us anytime, anywhere, download our Portage online app. I'm Tristan Sokolowski.
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0: again. 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
3: Good morning. After a stormy night across the region, we're starting the day under mainly cloudy skies, and we'll be keeping an eye on the chance for more unsettled weather as the day goes on. Today, there's a 60% chance of showers with the risk of a thunderstorm developing later this morning and continuing into the afternoon. Winds will become southwest at 20 early in the afternoon and will reach a high of 24, feeling closer to 28 with the humidex. And the UV index is 6, which is considered high, so don't forget the sunscreen if you're heading outdoors today. Tonight, skies will become partly cloudy, but there's still a 60% chance of showers and a risk of a thunderstorm during the evening hours. Winds will shift to the west at 20 after midnight with an overnight low of 13. Looking ahead, Thursday brings rain and a cooler high of 16, while Friday looks much nicer with plenty of sunshine and a high of 20. Stay weather ready, stream us anytime, anywhere, download our Portage online app. I'm Tristan Sokolowski.
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I'm gonna stomp our boots till the neighbors call the cops. I'm gonna put that boom back into the old boom box. I'll turn the die way up to 10, then we'll turn it up again and wake up every

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1: Good morning. After a stormy night across the region, we're starting the day under mainly cloudy skies, and we'll be keeping an eye on the chance for more unsettled weather as the day goes on. Today, there's a 60% chance of showers, with the risk of a thunderstorm developing later this morning and continuing into the afternoon. Winds will become southwest at 20 early in the afternoon and will reach a high of 24, feeling closer to 28 with the Humidex. And the UV index is 6, which is considered high, so don't forget the sunscreen if you're heading outdoors today. Tonight's skies will become partly cloudy, but there's still a 60% chance of showers and a risk of a thunderstorm during the evening hours. Winds will shift to the west at 20 after midnight, with an overnight low of 13. Looking ahead, Thursday brings rain and a cooler high of 16, while Friday looks much nicer with plenty of sunshine and a high of 20. Stay weather ready, stream us anytime, anywhere, download our Portage Online app. I'm Tristan Sokolowski.

0: 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You'll hear news, sports, weather, community events, and we'll keep it fun. 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
1: Mainly cloudy today. There's a chance of showers this afternoon with the risk of a thunderstorm. It'll feel like 28 with the Humidex. Good morning, I'm Corey Canute. Southern Manitoba is beginning the cleanup after what Environment Canada is calling a devastating severe weather outbreak yesterday. The agency says reports of tornadoes came from the St. Anne and Otterburn areas, while numerous funnel clouds and possible tornadoes were spotted elsewhere across the Red River Valley in western Manitoba. Heavy rain also caused flooding, with more than 250 millimeters reported in Stonewall by early this morning. Portage reported just over 22 millimeters. Wind gusts reached 130 kilometers an hour in Deloraine and Dand, while tennis ball size hail was reported in parts of Winnipeg, Sanford, and Otterburn. Environment Canada says

0: damage assessments are ongoing and the information remains preliminary. Portage City Councillor Joel Massey has been acclaimed to a two-year term on the Federation of Canadian Municipalities Board. He says the role is about making sure smaller communities are not overlooked in national decision-making. Massey explains why that representation matters for Portage and similar municipalities.
1: We need a separate fund for water and infrastructure. The larger funds that go in the cities, they could use that up in no time. So a dedicated rural fund for smaller communities. Second thing we advocated for was a simpler application process.
0: Massey says he will continue pushing for changes to federal funding programs that he believes better fit smaller communities. And Portage City Manager Nicole Chakota is encouraging more women to consider leadership roles, saying confidence can often be the biggest hurdle. Chakota reflects on her own experience in municipal leadership.
2: As women, sometimes we are our hardest critics. Having the courage to step up and just know that you can do it because you can. I think we have a lot of really amazing women that can step up, and I hope that we do continue to see that.
0: Chakota also credited the support of staff, council, and community leaders for helping build a positive working environment. Paws to Rescue is celebrating the success of a fundraiser in Portage while raising awareness about Manitoba's ongoing dog overpopulation crisis. The rescue works with foster homes and adoption partners across the country to give dogs a second.

0: in your house nearly dead, now running through the mountains in Vancouver, swimming in the ocean. Like, what is it motivating about that? It's powerful. I mean, don't get me wrong. There's some days where the stress takes a hold of me and you really doubt whether you can go on or not. But if we didn't, if there wasn't organizations like us and the various ones across Manitoba fighting the same fight, the crisis would be unbearable. Yeah.
1: The organization recently took in a dog named Major, who is recovering from an embedded collar, heartworm, Lyme disease, and multiple infections. And students in Samantha Turner's grade 3 class at La Verandre School are enjoying the spotlight after being chosen as June's Classroom of the Month. The monthly feature celebrates classrooms that stand out for positive attitudes, strong learning environments, and student engagement.
2: If they could leave me with anything, it would be the skills to just enter the world and be a good person. So we talk a lot about how to be kind to others and just, you know, how to make the world a better place. The small impacts, like I said, like saying hello. I want them to be good people. Yeah.
1: Turner says helping students become caring and respectful people is one of her biggest goals as an educator. In sports, the Stanley Cup Final now tied at 2 games apiece after the Carolina Hurricanes beat the Vegas Golden Knights 5-3. In baseball, the Blue Jays beat the Phillies 3-2. The two teams will meet again this evening in Toronto, first pitch just after 6. Access local news anytime and anywhere. 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
1: After yesterday's severe weather, things stay unsettled today with mainly cloudy skies and a 60% chance of showers this afternoon, along with the risk of another thunderstorm. Expect a high of 24, feeling closer to 28 with the Humidex. The UV index today will be at 7. Or high. Showers and possible thunderstorms continue tonight. Rain and the risk of thunderstorms are in the forecast tomorrow with a cooler high of 18. Then looking ahead, Friday stays cloudy and windy, but conditions improve for the weekend with sunshine returning Sunday and a high of 24. Taking a look at temperatures across the region, some mist in Brandon, currently 16 degrees. Winnipeg, mostly cloudy, 18. Right now in Portage, it's 18 degrees. The wind out of the south-southeast gusting to 30 with the relative humidity 89%. 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

0: Good times and tan lines. Zach Taub on Country 93. Good morning. That's all I can say. Good morning. What a day yesterday with crazy weather across Manitoba. And yeah, Oakville got hit last night. It was, there's a tree on Oakville School right now. Yep, there's a tree. Lots of water. I like storms. Like I've always loved storms, and I myself was a little, like, I was scared last night. That was wild. That was the most wild. Yeah, I barely slept. Our window kind of broke and a bunch of water came in. It was just, yeah, it was an interesting evening, I will say that. But yeah, it seems like Portage, you guys got some rain, some thunder, and some lightning. I've been talking to everybody here at the station this morning. And the outbreak of tornadoes that happened yesterday, I don't think I've ever seen that much crazy weather in one day across Manitoba. It was wild. Anyways, yeah, today we're hoping will be a lot different. Now, we are expected, yes, I'm going to say it, but it looks like we're settling too much of a wetter pattern for the next couple days here in Portage. So you may want to keep your umbrella close by. It's looking like we're going to get more rain. Now, today will be mainly cloudy with 60% chance, pardon me, of showers developing this afternoon, along with a risk of thunderstorm. Now, temperatures will reach 24 degrees, feeling closer to 28 with the humidity. Now, south winds at 20 kilometers an hour will help keep things a little muggy. Tonight, showers become more widespread with the risk of thunderstorm continuing into the evening. Now, winds will shift to the west after midnight and temperatures will fall to 13 degrees. Now, tomorrow is shaping up to be a soggy day. Rain's expected throughout the day and possibility of a thunderstorm mixed in. Now, temperatures will be noticeably cooler, topping at around 18 degrees. So that might be nice to have an 18-degree day. Now, northwest winds will be gusty through much of the day before easing off later in the afternoon. And the wet weather doesn't stop there. Rain is expected to continue overnight on Thursday and a low of 10. So after the heat, humidity, and severe weather that we've had recently, it's looking like Mother Nature is going to hit the reset button, and cooler temperatures and plenty of much needed moisture. Yeah. Yep. And if you've got outdoor plans for the next couple of days, make sure you've got a rain jacket handy and keep the eye to the sky for any thunderstorms that may develop. Yeah, I don't know. How are you doing where you are? Again, I'm apologizing for yawning there. I was up all night last night. It was crazy. The thunder, the lightning, and the heavy rain and the wind. And I know some people in Oakville right now, their sub pumps aren't working and some people have been without power. Yeah, that's the way it goes with these storms. And keep safe, everyone. And remember to always keep it locked right here. We got lots coming your way, including some morning show guests this morning. We're going to talk about summer. We're going to talk about some contests that we have running and much, much more.
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6: After yesterday's severe weather, things stay unsettled today with mainly cloudy skies and a 60% chance of showers this afternoon, along with the risk of another thunderstorm. Expect a high of 24, feeling closer to 28 with the Humidex. The UV index today will be at 7. Or high. Showers and possible thunderstorms continue tonight. Rain and the risk of thunderstorms are in the forecast tomorrow with a cooler high of 18. Then looking ahead, Friday stays cloudy and windy, but conditions improve for the weekend with sunshine returning Sunday and a high of 24. Taking a look at temperatures across the region, some mist in Brandon, currently 16 degrees. Winnipeg, mostly cloudy, 18. Right now in Portage, it's 18 degrees. The wind out of the south-southeast gusting to 30 with the relative humidity 89%. 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

Home, Jess Moskaluk, Country 93, Brittany Boschman here with you. Good morning. And yeah, storm last night was something else. Now, let's talk about something a little more bright and cheerful. Summer is officially on and we're hitting the road with Celebrate Summer, brought to you by Dufresne Furniture Portage. Now, all season long, you'll find us at fairs, festivals, barbecues, concerts, rodeos, and community events all across the region. And if you're wondering where we're headed next, just keep listening right here to Country 93 or check out the schedule on portageonline.com and make sure you stop by and say hi when you see us live on location, because every event is another chance to enter for some incredible prizes. Now, everyone who enters gets added to our end of summer prize list, and one lucky winner is going to take home a massive $7,000 living room package from Dufresne Furniture Portage. Plus, there are plenty of other prizes up for grabs as well throughout the summer, thanks to our great partners at Blue Moon Water, Dependable Propane, Smitty's Family Restaurant, and Interlake Auto and Tractor Parts. Now, we're celebrating summer all season long, and we can't wait to see you. And speaking of where we're going to be, well, this weekend, we are going to be at the lunch.

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0: and a dance floor that doesn't quit. The lights go up, the volume goes higher. The Y2K after party takes over with Brooke Page and the Rumble Seat, Boss Dance Academy, and DJ Genie. The Y2K after party, June 20th, Steinbach. Tickets are moving fast. 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
1: We're in store for a mainly cloudy day. We could see some more thunderstorms later on. It'll feel like 28 with the Humidex. Good morning, I'm Corey Canute. Environment Canada is continuing to assess the impact of a major storm system that swept across southern Manitoba yesterday. Preliminary reports include tornadoes near St. Anne and Otterburn, widespread flooding, destructive winds, and large hail. Stonewall reported more than 250 millimeters of rain, while Woodlands received over 120 millimeters. The strongest wind gusts reached 130 kilometers an hour in Deloraine and Dand, with several other communities topping 100 kilometers an hour. Golf ball-sized hail was reported in multiple areas, while tennis ball-sized hail fell in parts of Winnipeg, Sandford, and Otterburn. In terms of rain, Portage saw just over 22 millimeters. Officials say it'll take some time to determine the full extent of the damage across the province. Portage Councillor Joe Massey is back on the Federation of Canadian Municipalities Board after the organization's 2026 annual conference over the weekend in Edmonton. Massey says it gives him a stronger voice for local priorities at the national level. Here's Massey speaking about one of his key focus areas at the federal table.
2: Here in Portage, we're dealing with a major water treatment plant and, you know, the funding that we need. And certainly we've applied now to them and we're hoping we're successful.
1: Massey says water and wastewater funding remain top priorities for smaller communities across the province. More women are stepping into leadership roles in municipal government, and Portage-La Prairie City Manager Nicole Chakota says local efforts are helping create a more welcoming environment. She reflects on changes she's seen in municipal leadership and why representation matters.
3: We are seeing a lot more women signing up for these roles, which is great to see. I think a lot of councils in particular have made it a priority to create an environment that is both welcoming and suited to women to join leadership positions. I mean, particularly the city of Portage passed the policy to allow for maternity leave for councillors. That's something you don't see very often, and it's those types of things that allow people to get involved, and that's great to see.
1: She also points to local changes that help remove barriers to participation. A plant sale fundraiser in Portage is helping Paws to Rescue continue caring for vulnerable dogs across the province. The organization says vet bills remain one of the biggest challenges as it works to treat injured and neglected animals before finding them homes across Canada. Board member Alexandra Borland says community support is essential.
4: So when we got him into our care, we put a plea out to the community for support and were able to pay off his medical bills, which was, it was substantial. It was $1,500 in medical bills that we had to raise. And because of community stepping up to help, we were able to save his life.
1: Borland was speaking about Arlo, a puppy who survived a severe head injury and extensive surgery thanks to donations. And a grade 3 classroom at La Verandre School in Portage is celebrating after being selected as June's Classroom of the Month. The nomination highlighted the class's kindness, teamwork, and welcoming atmosphere. Here's Samantha Turner.
5: I have a really nice class. I like was just saying how enjoyable my year has been. They're just a really fun group, and they're kind to each other, and they take those lessons about kindness, and you can see them

0: implementing it every day.
1: Turner says students regularly work together on projects, make sure everyone feels included, and have helped create a positive learning environment. In sports, the Carolina Hurricanes have tied up the Stanley Cup Finals at 2 games apiece after a 5-3 win last night over Vegas. In baseball, the Portage Padres are in Plumas tonight. In the majors, the Blue Jays beat the Phillies 3-2. The two teams will meet again at Rogers Center. First pitch just after 6. 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
1: After yesterday's severe weather, things stay unsettled today with mainly cloudy skies and a 60% chance of showers this afternoon, along with the risk of another thunderstorm. Expect a high of 24, feeling closer to 28 with the Humidex. The UV index today will be at 7 or high. Showers and possible thunderstorms continue tonight. Rain and the risk of thunderstorms are in the forecast tomorrow with a cooler high of 18. Then looking ahead, Friday stays cloudy and windy, but conditions improve for the weekend with sunshine returning Sunday and a high of 24. Taking a look at temperatures across the region, some mist in Brandon, currently 16 degrees. Winnipeg, mostly cloudy, 18. Right now in Portage, it's 18 degrees. The wind out of the south-southeast gusting to 30 with the relative humidity 89%. 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

Justin Lynch featuring Jelly Roll Chevrolet on Country 93. Good morning, Brittany Boschman here with you. Well, if you're looking for a fun day out this Sunday that also supports a great cause, well, mark your calendar for Family Blizzard Day at Dairy Queen in Portage La Prairie. Now, this is happening from noon until 4. 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Now, there'll be something for everyone, including bouncy castles, obstacle courses, hockey shootouts, soccer darts, face painting, balloon twisting, and much, much more. And here's the part the kids are really going to love: free Blizzard treats for kids 14 and under. Now, it's an afternoon pack with family fun, community spirit, and a chance to help support children and families across Manitoba. A big thank you to all the sponsors who are helping make this happen, including Schufelt's Plumbing and Heating, Stride Credit Union, Irwin Flooring and Tile, Keystone Sports Excellence, Dufresne Furniture Portage, Portage Mutual Insurance, PharmaSafe Portage, and many more. 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We are live on location that day as well. So come by, say hi. Would love to see you. 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

0: Beautiful Things, Megan Maroney on Country 93. Well, how y'all doing? We're about 45 minutes into the morning show, and I've got a large coffee in front of me. I did not sleep very much last night, maybe an hour. Yeah, those storms were sure going off. It was wild. Yeah, lots of rain totals coming in as well this morning. And so far, Stonewall, 251.8 millimeters of rain. Petersfield, 229.4 millimeters of rain. Woodlands, 120 millimeters of rain. Ely, 89 millimeters of rain. Starbuck, 41. And Portage, 22.3. But we got so much rain in Oakville. Some of our ditches are nice and full. When I left this morning, though, they were starting to kind of drain in kind of the neighborhood areas. But yeah, there's a field kind of going to the main road there to Highway Number 1 that has a lot of rain in it right now, a lot of water. But it was quite the storm last night in a lot of areas of southern Manitoba. St. Anne, well, they got a tornado, and it was pretty crazy. My phone went off probably 150 times. I'm sure everyone else's did as well. And what's it like in your area? I posted something on Country 93's Facebook page. I want to see photos. How'd it go in your area? Any damage? Got some cleanup to do this morning. Oakville School's going to have a little bit of cleanup to do this morning. They've got kind of a tree that's fallen on the school there and a tree that's fallen in the schoolyard. So they're going to have to fix that up or whatever. Principal knows about it, though. So that's good. And they're going to get that cleaned up for the kids for school today.
1: Hey, kids, we have a question for you. What's your favorite class?
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5: After yesterday's severe weather, things stay unsettled today with mainly cloudy skies and a 60% chance of showers this afternoon, along with the risk of another thunderstorm. Expect a high of 24, feeling closer to 28 with the Humidex. The UV index today will be at 7. Or high. Showers and possible thunderstorms continue tonight. Rain and the risk of thunderstorms are in the forecast tomorrow with a cooler high of 18. Then looking ahead, Friday stays cloudy and windy, but conditions improve for the weekend with sunshine returning Sunday and a high of 24. Taking a look at temperatures across the region, some mist in Brandon, currently 16 degrees. Winnipeg, mostly cloudy, 18. Right now in Portage, it's 18 degrees. The wind out of the south-southeast gusting to 30 with the relative humidity 89%. 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
1: Heart and Songs, Brett Kissel and Dierks Bentley on Country 93. Well, we have our first closure. St. Francis Xavier School is closed today, and it's due to mechanical failure. So I know St. Francis Xavier got quite a bit of rain last night. Their rain total was, they got quite a bit of rain as well. And so they are closed today. So if you were planning on sending your kid to school in St. Francis, well, yeah, no school. It's closed. Wild. Usually we're closing schools when it's winter time, not summertime. But with all the storms that we got yesterday, I can imagine the reasoning why in some areas there was just a lot of water that came in really quick and really fast. A lot of wind, lots of lightning and thunder. It was quite the storm last night.
0: Country 93.

0: too.
1: The outgoing president of the Saskatchewan Stock Growers, Jeff Yorga, says producers would like to see the CFIA Animal Health brought back under the federal agriculture umbrella. Yorga says when regulators aren't aligned with agriculture leadership, it creates delays and confusion for producers dealing with animal health issues.
2: Ultimately, if the regulator was responsive to the industry and to the Minister of Agriculture, we'd be able to work through a lot of these processes faster.
1: He noted the TB investigation exposed serious gaps, with producers just receiving compensation almost a year later.
2: Everybody else that had to do work throughout that process was compensated right away. The folks that lost their

0: livelihoods weren't. And, you know, that's just one example of the imbalance that is existing right now with our regulator, and it's one example of something that obviously has to be fixed.
1: For Golden West, I'm Glendalee Allen Vossler.
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3: Mainly cloudy today. There is a chance of showers this afternoon with the risk of a thunderstorm. It'll feel like 28 with the Humidex. Good morning, I'm Corey Canute. Southern Manitoba is beginning the cleanup after what Environment Canada is calling a devastating severe weather outbreak yesterday. The agency says reports of tornadoes came from the St. Anne and Otterburn areas, while numerous funnel clouds and possible tornadoes were spotted elsewhere across the Red River Valley in western Manitoba. Heavy rain also caused flooding, with more than 250 millimeters reported in Stonewall by early this morning. Portage reported just over 22 millimeters. Wind gusts reached 130 kilometers an hour in Deloraine and Dand, while tennis ball size hail was reported in parts of Winnipeg, Sanford, and Otterburn. Environment Canada says damage assessments are ongoing and the information remains preliminary. Meanwhile, thousands of Manitoba Hydro customers are without power this morning across the province, including about 2,200 in the Portage area. Officials urge the outage maps and estimated restoration times may not be accurate on the Manitoba Hydro webpage because of the rapidly evolving situation. Portage City Councillor Joe Massey has been acclaimed to a two-year term on the Federation of Canadian Municipalities Board. He says the role is about making sure smaller communities are not overlooked in national decision-making. Massey explains why that representation matters for Portage and similar municipalities.
4: We need a separate fund for water and infrastructure. The larger funds that go in the cities, they could use that up in no time. So a dedicated rural fund for smaller communities. Second thing we advocated for was a simpler application process.
3: Massey says he will continue pushing for changes to federal funding programs that he believes better fit smaller communities. And Portage City Manager Nicole Chakota is encouraging more women to consider leadership roles, saying confidence can often be the biggest hurdle. Chakota reflects on her own experience in municipal leadership.
5: As women, sometimes we are our hardest critics. Having the courage to step up and just know that you can do it because you can. I think we have a lot of really amazing women that can step up, and I hope that we do continue to see that.
3: Chakota also credited the support of staff, council, and community leaders for helping build a positive working environment. Pause to Rescue is celebrating the success of a fundraiser in Portage while raising awareness about Manitoba's ongoing dog overpopulation crisis. The rescue works with foster homes and adoption partners across the country to give dogs a second chance at life. Board member Alexandra Borland says seeing animals thrive after rescue keeps volunteers motivated.
6: Watching videos of a dog that you had in your house nearly dead, now running through the mountains in Vancouver, swimming in the ocean. Like, what is it motivating about that? It's powerful. I mean, don't get me wrong. There's some days where the stress takes a hold of me and you really doubt whether you can go on or not. But if we didn't, if there wasn't organizations like us and the various ones across Manitoba fighting the same fight, the crisis would be unbearable. Yeah.
3: The organization recently took in a dog named Major, who is recovering from an embedded collar, heartworm, Lyme disease, and multiple infections. And students in Samantha Turner's grade 3 class at La Verandre School are enjoying the spotlight after being chosen as June's Classroom of the Month. The monthly feature celebrates classrooms that stand out for positive attitudes, strong learning environments, and student engagement.
7: if they could leave me with anything, it would be the skills to just

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0: After yesterday's severe weather, things stay unsettled today with mainly cloudy skies and a 60% chance of showers this afternoon, along with the risk of another thunderstorm. Expect a high of 24, feeling closer to 28 with the Humidex. The UV index today will be at 7 or high. Showers and possible thunderstorms continue tonight. Rain and the risk of thunderstorms are in the forecast tomorrow with a cooler high of 18. Then looking ahead, Friday stays cloudy and windy, but conditions improve for the weekend with sunshine returning Sunday and a high of 24. Taking a look at temperatures across the region, some mist in Brandon, currently 16 degrees. Winnipeg, mostly cloudy, 18. Right now in Portage, it's 18 degrees. The wind out of the south-southeast gusting to 30 with the relative humidity 89%. 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

A High Road, Co Wetzel and Jesse Murph on Country 93. Good morning. Brittany Boschman here with you. How are y'all doing? Yeah. Oh, what a storm that was last night. I can say that Oakville, Manitoba, my Oakvillians, fellow Oakvillians, I hope you're doing great this morning. I know there are a lot of trees downed in our area. I've seen lots of photos of residents with trees down in their yards. There's a tree that has affected Oakville School. It's on Oakville School. Yeah, it's kind of, I drove by this morning and went, oh, okay. Lots of ditches full of water and things like that. It was quite the powerful storm last night. My window in my house

0: my bottom window, it broke. It started, water was pouring into it. It was quite scary, and we had to hit the basement. So I know a lot of families in Oakville were probably freaking out a little bit as it was late at night when all of this kind of went down. But yeah, seems crazy. And it looks like we're settling to much of a wetter pattern for the next couple of days here in Portage. So you may want to keep the umbrella close by. Today will be mainly cloudy with a 60% chance of showers developing this afternoon, along with a risk of thunderstorm. Temperatures will reach 24 degrees, feeling closer to 28 with the humidity. Now, south winds around 20 kilometers an hour will help keep things feeling muggy. Tonight, showers become more widespread with a risk of thunderstorm continuing into the evening. Now, winds will shift to the west after midnight and temperatures will fall to 13 degrees. Now, Thursday is shaping up to be a foggy day. And rain is expected throughout the day with the possibility of thunderstorms mixed in. Now, temperatures will be noticeably cooler, topping at about 18 degrees. Now, northwest winds will be gusty through much of the day before easing off in the afternoon. And the wet weather doesn't stop there. Rain's expected to continue tomorrow night and overnight with an overnight low of 10. So after the heat, humidity, and severe thunderstorm threats we've seen recently, looks like Mother Nature's hitting the reset button with cooler temperatures and plenty of moisture. If you've got outdoor plans over the next couple of days, make sure you've got a rain jacket handy and keep an eye to the sky for any thunderstorms that may develop.
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2: Good day, cattle producers. This is Blaine Houston reporting from the Gladstone Auction Mart for the week of Tuesday, June 9th. We sold 861 head yesterday here in Happy Rock. We had about 520 butcher cattle to start the day off on a very strong market. Here's how they sold. D1 to D2 cows were 230 to 260. D3 older type cows were 190 to 230. Feeding type cows were 240 to 290. And your bulls sold from 290 to 323.50. On the feeder side of things, I'd call it a very strong market as well. We did have a lot of variety in quality, and you can see that in the report. Here's a look at how things played out. Steers, 4 to 500 pounds, 750 to 815. 5 to 6 weight, 645 to 765. 6 to 7 weight, 595 to 650. 7 to 8 weight, $5 to 580. 8 to 9 weight, 425 to 506. 9 to 1,000 pound steers were $4 to 472. On the heifer side of things, 4 to 5 weight heifers were 670 to 750. 5 to 6 weight heifers were $6 to 680. 6 to 7 weights were 510 to 575. 7 to 8 weights were 455 to 530. And your 8 to 9 weights were 385 to 458. 9 to 1,000 pound big heifers traded from 350 to 415. Planar type cattle and cattle with horns or bulls are still seeing some discounts. Overall, it was a very strong sale in Happy Rock yesterday. Hopefully that gives you an idea how our market shaped up. We have no sale next week. We have two more sales until we break for the summer. They are on June 23rd and July 7th. We do recommend, if you have feeders to sell them in the June sale. This is a reminder that all cattle must be pre-booked in. If you have cattle to market, please pre-book them in by calling the office at 1-204-385-2537. This has been Blaine Houston reporting from the Gladstone Auction Mart for the week of June 9th. Thank you for listening, and thank you for being a part of our industry.
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3: After yesterday's severe weather, things stay unsettled today with mainly cloudy skies and a 60% chance of showers this afternoon, along with the risk of another thunderstorm. Expect a high of 24, feeling closer to 28 with the Humidex. The UV index today will be at 7. Or high. Showers and possible thunderstorms continue tonight. Rain and the risk of thunderstorms are in the forecast tomorrow with a cooler high of 18. Then looking ahead, Friday stays cloudy and windy, but conditions improve for the weekend with sunshine returning Sunday and a high of 24. Taking a look at temperatures across the region, some mist in Brandon, currently 16 degrees. Winnipeg, mostly cloudy, 18. Right now in Portage, it's 18 degrees. The wind out of the south-southeast gusting to 30 with the relative humidity 89%. 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

0: Bush Party, Dean Brody on Country 93. Well, just a heads up for St. Francis Xavier. School is closed today. And yes, they have closed their doors today due to a mechanical failure issue at the school. So I'm guessing that's from the weather that they had as well, because St. Francis Xavier had crazy weather as well last night. So just a heads up, St. Francis Xavier, school is closed today.
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3: Country 93.

That was Made for You. Jake Owen on Country 93. Brittany Boschman here with you. Good morning. And yeah, lots of photos coming out now of all of the different damage in areas in and around the Portage region. Oakville, gotten lots of pictures there. Ryan Lamblance, his house, well, his backyard, he posted a photo that said, there's a jungle at daycare. As a tree has fallen in their backyard, quite a significant tree, actually. There's going to be a story up on Portage Online, and there are lots of different stories about the storms in and around Portage on portageonline.com, with lots of rain totals coming in as well. Stonewall with 251.8 millimeters of rain, Petersfield 229.4, Woodlands 120.7, Ely 89.3 millimeters of rain. So lots and lots. Portage La Prairie, you guys only saw 22.3 millimeters of rain. So yeah, it's wild. These storms came in and came out, and it was all across Manitoba, and it was for hours upon hours. And yeah, just wild. Well, let's take a look at what's going on in and around Portage La Prairie. Or you know what? Let's talk hockey for a little bit. I want to talk hockey because sports last night, well, you know, Vegas and Carolina, well, they were playing. And as the power was cutting in and out at my house, I was able to get a little bit in. But it looks like Carolina took the win, and now that series is tied 2-2. So that's awesome. And I'm happy with that because I'm a Carolina fan. And yeah, Padres hoping to play tonight. Let's hope they can play and fields aren't too wet. And what else do we got going on? Lots and lots of baseball happening. I know the Goldeyes game got canceled last night because of the weather. They were supposed to play last night, but got rained out. And yeah, more hockey. We got more hockey tomorrow night.

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1: We're in store for a mainly cloudy day. We could see some more thunderstorms later on. It'll feel like 28 with the Humidex. Good morning, I'm Corey Canute. Environment Canada is continuing to assess the impact of a major storm system that swept across southern Manitoba yesterday. Preliminary reports include tornadoes near St. Anne and Otterburn, widespread flooding, destructive winds, and large hail. Stonewall reported more than 250 millimeters of rain, while Woodlands received over 120 millimeters. The strongest wind gusts reached 130 kilometers an hour in Deloraine and Dand, with several other communities topping 100 kilometers an hour. Golf ball-sized hail was reported in multiple areas, while tennis ball-sized hail fell in parts of Winnipeg, Sandford, and Otterburn. In terms of rain, Portage saw just over 22 millimeters. Officials say it'll take some time to determine the full extent of the damage across the province. Meanwhile, thousands of Manitoba Hydro customers are without power this morning across the province, including about

0: 2200 in the Portage area. Officials urge the outage maps and estimated restoration times may not be accurate on the Manitoba Hydro webpage because of the rapidly evolving situation. Portage Councillor Joe Massey is back on the Federation of Canadian Municipalities Board after the organization's 2026 annual conference over the weekend in Edmonton. Massey says it gives him a stronger voice for local priorities at the national level. Here's Massey speaking about one of his key focus areas at the federal table.
1: Here in Portage, we're dealing with a major water treatment plant and, you know, the funding that we need. And certainly we've applied now to them and we're hoping we're successful.
0: Massey says water and wastewater funding remain top priorities for smaller communities across the province. More women are stepping into leadership roles in municipal government, and Portage La Prairie City Manager Nicole Chakota says local efforts are helping create a more welcoming environment. She reflects on changes she's seen in municipal leadership and why representation matters.
2: We are seeing a lot more women signing up for these roles, which is great to see. I think a lot of councils in particular have made it a priority to create an environment that is both welcoming and suited to women to join leadership positions.

0: I mean, particularly the city of Portage passed the policy to allow for maternity leave for counselors. That's something you don't see very often, and it's those types of things that allow people to get involved, and that's great to see.
1: She also points to local changes that help remove barriers to participation. A plant sale fundraiser in Portage is helping Paws to Rescue continue caring for vulnerable dogs across the province. The organization says vet bills remain one of the biggest challenges as it works to treat injured and neglected animals before finding them homes across Canada. Board member Alexandra Borland says community support is essential.
2: So when we got him into our care, we put a plea out to the community for support, and we're able to pay off his medical bills, which was, it was substantial. It was $1,500 in medical bills that we had to raise. And because of community stepping up to help, we were able to save his life.
1: Borland was speaking about Arlo, a puppy who survived a severe head injury and extensive surgery thanks to donations. And a grade 3 classroom at La Verandre School in Portage is celebrating after being selected as June's Classroom of the Month. The nomination highlighted the class's kindness, teamwork, and welcoming atmosphere. Here's Samantha Turner.
3: I have a really nice class. I was just saying how enjoyable my year has been. They're just a really fun group, and they're kind to each other, and they take those lessons about kindness, and you can see them implementing it every day.
1: Turner says students regularly work together on projects, make sure everyone feels included, and have helped create a positive learning environment. In sports, the Carolina Hurricanes have tied up the Stanley Cup Finals at 2 games apiece after a 5-3 win last night over Vegas. In baseball, the Portage Padres are in Plumas tonight. In the majors, the Blue Jays beat the Phillies 3-2. The two teams will meet again at Rogers Center. First pitch just after 6. Stream us anytime from anywhere for your complete local news experience. 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
1: After yesterday's severe weather, things stay unsettled today with mainly cloudy skies and a 60% chance of showers this afternoon, along with the risk of another thunderstorm. Expect a high of 24, feeling closer to 28 with the Humidex. The UV index today will be at 7 or high. Showers and possible thunderstorms continue tonight. Rain and the risk of thunderstorms are in the forecast tomorrow with a cooler high of 18. Then looking ahead, Friday stays cloudy and windy, but conditions improve for the weekend with sunshine returning Sunday and a high of 24. Taking a look at temperatures across the region, cloudy in Brandon, it's currently 16 degrees. Mostly cloudy in Winnipeg, it's 18. Right now in the Portage region, mostly cloudy, it's 19 degrees. The wind out of the south-southwest gusting to 37 with the relative humidity at 90%. Sun or storm, you can find the area's official forecast on the free Portage Online app. I'm Corey Canute.
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Back in the saddle on Country 93, Brittany Boschman here, and sorry, very distracting morning here. There is just a lot going on. We're getting lots of phone calls, photos, all sorts of things, and we're trying to get it out as quick as possible. Did see that St. Francis Xavier School is closed today, as well as St. Eustache. Their school is closed as well. So if you've got kids heading off to school, well, they don't have school today. Just a day off. Here's Turn This Truck Around, Jordan Davis on Country 93.

0: Turn This Truck Around, Jordan Davis on Country 93. Brittany Boschman here with you. Good morning. Hope you're having a great start your day. Although, I know many people waking up and all across Manitoba with some pretty interesting cleanups. I know Oakville School, we've got some cleanup going to happen there. Oakville School has a tree on it right now. But yeah, I had reached out to their principal, Mark Sokolowski, first thing this morning and said, you got a tree on your school, and sent him a picture. And he said, oh, thank you so much. But yeah, a couple trees in the schoolyard are down as well, a couple trees in the neighborhood. And yeah, it's quite the storm last night. Today, though, however, we are looking at, looks like we're going to get some more. We could see mainly cloudy with 60% chance of showers developing this afternoon, along with the risk of, yes, a thunderstorm. Temperatures will reach 24 degrees, feeling closer to 28 with that humidity. South winds around 20 kilometers an hour, and will keep things feeling pretty muggy. Now, tonight, showers become more widespread with the risk of thunderstorm continuing into the evening, and winds will shift to the west after midnight, and temperatures will fall to 13 degrees.
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9: After yesterday's severe weather, things stay unsettled today with mainly cloudy skies and a 60% chance of showers this afternoon, along with the risk of another thunderstorm. Expect a high of 24, feeling closer to 28 with the Humidex. The UV index today will be at 7. Or high. Showers and possible thunderstorms continue tonight. Rain and the risk of thunderstorms are in the forecast tomorrow with a cooler high of 18. Then looking ahead, Friday stays cloudy and windy, but conditions improve for the weekend with sunshine returning Sunday and a high of 24. Taking a look at temperatures across the region, cloudy in Brandon, it's currently 16 degrees, mostly cloudy in Winnipeg, it's 18. Right now in the Portage region, mostly cloudy, it's 19 degrees. The wind out of the south-southwest gusting to 37 with the relative humidity at 90%. Sun or storm, you can find the area's official forecast on the free Portage Online app. I'm Corey Canute.
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8: Mainly cloudy today. There is a chance of showers this afternoon and a risk of more thunderstorms. It'll feel like 28 with the Humidex. Good morning, I'm Corey Canute. A powerful storm system that swept across southern Manitoba is still being assessed this morning after bringing tornado warnings, hail, damaging winds, and heavy rain. Environment Canada says the atmosphere was highly unstable, allowing storms to rapidly intensify across a wide area of the province. Meteorologist Dan Fulton says conditions were near perfect for severe weather development.
9: It was an excellent setup. There was a tremendous amount of energy in the air, so there was lots of moisture. So the day started off, it was fairly dry here in Winnipeg, but when the warm front came through, the dew points just shot up, and moisture is the fuel for thunderstorms. Go along with that, the winds through the atmosphere were set up in a way that just created these massive storms. It was almost a perfect setup, basically.
8: Officials say reports of possible tornadoes, large hail, and damaging wind gusts are still being verified. In terms of rainfall, Stonewall received the most at over 250 millimeters. Portage saw about 22 millimeters. Forecasters say conditions will gradually quiet down into the weekend with cooler and more seasonal temperatures expected. At least a couple of schools are also closed today due to the storm, including St. Eustache and St. Francis Xavier. For pictures of the damage, you can head on over to portageonline.com. Meanwhile, thousands of Manitoba Hydro customers are without power this morning across the province, including about 2,200 in the Portage area. Officials urge the outage maps and estimated restoration times may not be accurate on the Manitoba Hydro webpage because of the rapidly evolving situation. Portage City Councillor Joel Massey has been acclaimed to a two-year term on the Federation of Canadian Municipalities Board. He says the role is about making sure smaller communities are not overlooked in national decision-making. Massey explains why that representation matters for Portage and similar municipalities.
10: We need a separate fund for water and infrastructure. The larger funds that go in the cities, they could use that up in no time. So a dedicated rural fund for smaller communities. Second thing we advocated for was a simpler application process.
8: Massey says he will continue pushing for changes to federal funding programs that he believes

0: better fit smaller communities. And Portage City Manager Nicole Chakota is encouraging more women to consider leadership roles, saying confidence can often be the biggest hurdle. Chakota reflects on her own experience in municipal leadership.
1: As women, sometimes we are our hardest critics. Having the courage to step up and just know that you can do it because you can. I think we have a lot of really amazing women that can step up, and I hope that we do continue to see that.
0: Chakota also credited the support of staff, council, and community leaders for helping build a positive working environment. Paws to Rescue is celebrating the success of a fundraiser in Portage while raising awareness about Manitoba's ongoing dog overpopulation crisis. The rescue works with foster homes and adoption partners across the country to give dogs a second chance at life. Board member Alexandra Borland says seeing animals thrive after rescue keeps volunteers motivated.
2: Watching videos of a dog that you had in your house nearly dead, now running through the mountains in Vancouver, swimming in the ocean. Like, what is it motivating about that? It's powerful. I mean, don't get me wrong. There's some days where the stress takes a hold of me and you really doubt whether you can go on or not. But if we didn't, if there wasn't organizations like us and the various ones across Manitoba fighting the same fight, the crisis would be unbearable.
0: Yeah. The organization recently took in a dog named Major, who is recovering from an embedded collar.

0: 3. In baseball, the Blue Jays beat the Phillies 3-2. The two teams will meet again this evening in Toronto. First pitch just after 6. Access local news anytime and anywhere. 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
0: After yesterday's severe weather, things stay unsettled today with mainly cloudy skies and a 60% chance of showers this afternoon, along with the risk of another thunderstorm. Expect a high of 24, feeling closer to 28 with the Humidex. The UV index today will be at 7. Or high. Showers and possible thunderstorms continue tonight. Rain and the risk of thunderstorms are in the forecast tomorrow with a cooler high of 18. Then looking ahead, Friday stays cloudy and windy, but conditions improve for the weekend with sunshine returning Sunday and a high of 24. Taking a look at temperatures across the region, cloudy in Brandon, it's currently 16 degrees. Mostly cloudy in Winnipeg, it's 18. Right now in the Portage region, mostly cloudy. It's 19 degrees. The wind out of the south-southwest gusting to 37 with the relative humidity at 90%. Sun or storm, you can find the area's official forecast on the free Portage Online app. I'm Corey Canute.
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0: La Prairie. Now, Oakville, Manitoba, my fellow Oakvillians, well, we got a lot more than just that. The winds, there was some ditches that were overflowing with water. There's some trees down. There's a tree right now on Oakville School. And I know some residential areas throughout Oakville as well have trees down and things of the nature. Now, it looks like we're settling into a much wetter pattern for the next couple of days here in Portage. So you might want to keep the umbrella close by. Now, today will be mainly cloudy with 60% chance of showers developing this afternoon, along with a risk of thunderstorm. Temperatures will reach 24 degrees, feeling closer to 28 with the humidity. Now, south winds around 20 kilometers an hour will help keep things feeling muggy. Tonight, showers become more widespread with the risk of thunderstorm continuing into the evening. Now, winds will shift to the west after midnight and temperatures will fall to 13 degrees. Now, Thursday is shaping up to be a soggy day. Rain's expected throughout the day with the possibility of thunderstorm mixed in. Now, temperatures will be noticeably cooler, topping out at around 18 degrees. Northwest winds will be gusty through much of the day before easing off later in the afternoon, I should say. And the wet weather doesn't stop there. Rain's expected to continue Thursday night and overnight with an overnight low of 10. So after the heat, humidity, and severe thunderstorm threats we've seen recently, it looks like Mother Nature is hitting the reset button with cooler temperatures and plenty of much-needed moisture. And I would say maybe not in some areas after today and yesterday. Now, if you've got outdoor plans over the next couple of days, make sure you've got a rain jacket handy and keep an eye on the sky for any thunderstorms that may develop.
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11: After yesterday's severe weather, things stay unsettled today with mainly cloudy skies and a 60% chance of showers this afternoon, along with the risk of another thunderstorm. Expect a high of 24, feeling closer to 28 with the Humidex. The UV index today will be at 7. Or high. Showers and possible thunderstorms continue tonight. Rain and the risk of thunderstorms are in the forecast tomorrow with a cooler high of 18. Then looking ahead, Friday stays cloudy and windy, but conditions improve for the weekend with sunshine returning Sunday and a high of 24. Taking a look at temperatures across the region, cloudy in Brandon, it's currently 16 degrees. Mostly cloudy in Winnipeg, it's 18. Right now in the Portage region, mostly cloudy. It's 19 degrees. The wind out of the south-southwest gusting to 37 with the relative humidity at 90%. Sun or storm, you can find the area's official forecast on the free Portage Online app. I'm Corey Canute.
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Heavens to Betsy, Jackson Dean on Country 93. Brittany Boschman with you. Good morning. And, well, there was some pretty serious lightning and thunder last night here in Portage.

0: Brett Kissel, Let Your Horses Run on Country 93. Well, just a heads up, St. Eustache School as well as St. Francis Xavier School are closed today, and that is due to some of the weather yesterday that happened, and I know there's some mechanical failure in some of the schools, so just keep it locked here. We'll have your most up-to-date weather forecast and news, as well as heard some flights were being diverted to Southport yesterday to land, and we'll have more details on that later on today. On PortageOnline.com.
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1: We'll see clouds in the region today. There is a chance of showers this afternoon with a risk of a thunderstorm. The high 24, it'll feel like 28 with the Humidex. Good morning, I'm Corey Canute. Southern Manitoba is cleaning up after a violent round of severe weather that brought tornado warnings, large hail, strong winds, and torrential rain overnight. Environment Canada says damage reports are still coming in, with some areas seeing extreme rainfall and wind gusts well above 100 kilometers an hour. Meteorologist Dan Fulton describes what was happening across the province.
2: Absolutely torrential rainfall in quite a few parts of the province. The highest amounts we've seen so far, Stonewall, Stony Mountain area reported 250 millimeters major flooding in that area. There was a lot of rain. Portage, most of it missed Portage. Portage itself only reported about 20. So kind of things went up as you went to the east there.

0: Officials say the system also produced reports of tornadoes and large hail, with investigations still underway this morning. Forecasters say more unsettled weather is possible later today, but not at the same intensity as last night. At least a couple of schools are closed today due to the storm, including St. Eustache and St. Francis Xavier. For pictures of the damage, you can head on over to portageonline.com. Meanwhile, thousands of Manitoba Hydro customers are without power this morning across the province, including about 2,200 in the Portage area. Officials urge the outage maps and estimated restoration times may not be accurate on the Manitoba Hydro webpage because of the rapidly evolving situation. Portage Councillor Joe Massey is back on the Federation of Canadian Municipalities Board after the organization's 2026 annual conference over the weekend in Edmonton. Massey says it gives him a stronger voice for local priorities at the national level. Here's Massey speaking about one of his key focus areas at the federal table.
1: Here in Portage, we're dealing with a major water treatment plant and, you know, the funding that we need. And certainly we've applied now to them and we're hoping we're successful.
0: Massey says water and wastewater funding remain top priorities for smaller communities across the province. More women are stepping into leadership roles in municipal government, and Portage La Prairie City Manager Nicole Chakota says local efforts are helping create a more welcoming environment. She reflects on changes she's seen in municipal leadership and why representation matters.
2: We are seeing a lot more women signing up for these roles, which is great to see. I think a lot of councils in particular have made it a priority to create an environment that is both welcoming and suited to women to join leadership positions. I mean, particularly the city of Portage passed the policy to allow for maternity leave for councillors. That's something you don't see very often, and it's those types of things that allow people to get involved, and that's great to see.
0: She also points to local changes that help remove barriers to participation. A plant sale fundraiser in Portage is helping Paws to Rescue continue caring for vulnerable dogs across the province. The organization says vet bills remain one of the biggest challenges as it works to treat injured and neglected animals before finding them homes across Canada. Board member Alexandra Borland says community support is essential.
3: So when we got him into our care, we put a plea out to the community for support and were able to pay off his medical bills, which was, it was substantial. It was $1,500 in medical bills that we had to raise. And because of community stepping up to help, we were able to save his life.
0: Borland was speaking about Arlo, a puppy who survived a severe head injury and extensive surgery thanks to donations. And a grade 3 classroom at La Vérendrye School in Portage is celebrating after being selected as June's Classroom of the Month. The nomination highlighted the class's kindness, teamwork, and welcoming atmosphere. Here's Samantha Turner.
4: I have a really nice class. I like was just saying how enjoyable my year has been. They're just a really fun group and they're kind to each other and they take those lessons about kindness and you can see them implementing it every day.
0: Turner says students regularly work together on projects, make sure everyone feels included and have helped create a positive learning environment. In sports, the Carolina Hurricanes have tied up the Stanley Cup Finals at 2 games apiece after a 5-3 win last night over Vegas. In baseball, the Portage Padres are in Plumas tonight. In the majors, the Blue Jays beat the Phillies 3-2. The two teams will meet again at Rogers Center. First pitch just after 6. 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
0: After yesterday's severe weather, things stay unsettled today with mainly cloudy skies and a 60% chance of showers this afternoon, along with the risk of another thunderstorm. Expect a high of 24, feeling closer to 28 with the Humidex. The UV index today will be at 7 or high. Showers and possible thunderstorms continue tonight. Rain and the risk of thunderstorms are in the forecast tomorrow with a cooler high of 18. Then looking ahead, Friday stays cloudy and windy, but conditions improve for the weekend with sunshine returning Sunday and a high of 24. Taking a look at temperatures across the region, cloudy in Brandon, it's currently 16 degrees. Mostly cloudy in Winnipeg, it's 18. Right now in the Portage region, mostly cloudy. It's 19 degrees. The wind out of the south.

0: southwest, gusting to 37, with the relative humidity at 90%. Sun or storm, you can find the area's official forecast on the free Portage Online app. I'm Corey Knute.
1: Say it loud. 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I love my country of life. 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

She Hates Me, Dierks Bentley on Country 93. Brittany Boschman here with you. And make sure you head to portageonline.com. We've got lots of stories up there about tornado reports, hail, wind, and heavy rain. We've also got rain watcher totals and flooding in Stonewall right now as heavy storms dump over 250 millimeters of rain. Storms leave damage and power outages across the region, as well as Manitoba wakes up to storm damage after wild overnight weather with photos all over the province. And lots of people waking up to damage and things this morning all over Manitoba. It was kind of a wild storm. They're saying, you know, like, I mean, if that's the beginning of storm season, I'm kind of worried with what's to come next. I was saying that to my husband last night. We were both like, and this is just spring. Like, the first day of summer is like 11 days away. Like, wow. So it's true. Here's Betty, Carter Faith, Country 93.

0: Betty, Carter Faith on Country 93. Well, if you're looking for a fun day out this Sunday that also supports a great cause, mark your calendar for Family Blizzard Day at Dairy Queen right here in Portage La Prairie. That's happening from noon until 4. 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Now, there'll be something for everyone, including a bouncy castle, obstacle course, hockey shootout, soccer darts, face painting, balloon twisting, and much, much more. And here's the part the kids are really going to love. 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
9: After yesterday's severe weather, things stay unsettled today with mainly cloudy skies and a 60% chance of showers this afternoon, along with the risk of another thunderstorm. Expect a high of 24, feeling closer to 28 with the Humidex. The UV index today will be at 7. Or high. Showers and possible thunderstorms continue tonight. Rain and the risk of thunderstorms are in the forecast tomorrow with a cooler high of 18. Then looking ahead, Friday stays cloudy and windy, but conditions improve for the weekend with sunshine returning Sunday and a high of 24. Taking a look at temperatures across the region, cloudy in Brandon, it's currently 16 degrees. Mostly cloudy in Winnipeg, it's 18. Right now in the Portage region, mostly cloudy. It's 19 degrees. The wind out of the south-southwest gusting to 37 with the relative humidity at 90%. Sun or storm, you can find the area's official forecast on the free Portage Online app. I'm Corey Canute.
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0: Brody, A Man Without a Woman on Country 93. Well, that's it for me today. I'm Brittany Boschman, Chris Kitchen in next. Kind of a bit of a scattered morning on the morning show today, just because of all the information and all the things coming in at once this morning from the storms. And we're getting everything up on portageonline.com, trying to give you guys as much information as possible. Keep it locked here on Country 93 for the latest updates in forecast as well as news.
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1: Mainly cloudy today. There is a chance of showers this afternoon and a risk of more thunderstorms. It'll feel like 28 with the Humidex. Good morning, I'm Corey Canute. A powerful storm system that swept across southern Manitoba is still being assessed this morning after bringing tornado warnings, hail, damaging winds, and heavy rain. Environment Canada says the atmosphere was highly unstable, allowing storms to rapidly intensify across a wide area of the province. Meteorologist Dan Fulton says conditions were near perfect for severe weather development.
2: It was an excellent setup. There was a tremendous amount of energy in the air, so there was lots of moisture. So the day started off, it was fairly dry here in Winnipeg, but when the warm front came through, the dew points just shot up, and moisture is the fuel for thunderstorms. Go along with that, the winds through the atmosphere were set up in a way that just created these massive storms. It was almost a perfect setup, basically.
1: Officials say reports of possible tornadoes, large hail, and damaging wind gusts are still being verified. In terms of rainfall, Stonewall received the most at over 250 millimeters. Portage saw about 22 millimeters. Forecasters say conditions will gradually quiet down into the weekend with cooler and more seasonal temperatures expected. For pictures of the damage, you can head on over to portageonline.com. Meanwhile, thousands of Manitoba Hydro customers are without power this morning across the province, including about 2,200 in the Portage area. Officials urge the outage maps and estimated restoration times may not be accurate.

0: not overlooked in national decision-making. Massey explains why that representation matters for Portage and similar municipalities.
1: We need a separate fund for water and infrastructure. The larger funds that go in the cities, they could use that up in no time. So a dedicated rural fund for smaller communities. Second thing we advocated for was a simpler application process.
0: Massey says he will continue pushing for changes to federal funding programs that he believes better fit smaller communities. And Portage City Manager Nicole Chakota is encouraging more women to consider leadership roles, saying confidence can often be the biggest hurdle. Chakota reflects on her own experience in municipal leadership.
2: As women, sometimes we are our hardest critics. Having the courage to step up and just know that you can do it because you can. I think we have a lot of really amazing women that can step up, and I hope that we do continue to see that.
0: Chakota also credited the support of staff, council, and community leaders for helping build a positive working environment. Pause to Rescue is celebrating the success of a fundraiser in Portage while raising awareness about Manitoba's ongoing dog overpopulation crisis. The rescue works with foster homes and adoption partners across the country to give dogs a second chance at life. Board member Alexandra Borland says seeing animals thrive after rescue keeps volunteers motivated.
3: Watching videos of a dog that you had in your house nearly dead, now running through the mountains in Vancouver, swimming in the ocean. Like, what is it motivating about that? It's powerful. I mean, don't get me wrong. There's some days where the stress takes a hold of me and you really doubt whether you can go on or not. But if we didn't, if there wasn't organizations like us and the various ones across Manitoba fighting the same fight, the crisis would be unbearable. Yeah.
0: The organization recently took in a dog named Major, who is recovering from an embedded collar, heartworm, Lyme disease, and multiple infections. In sports, the Stanley Cup Final now tied at 2 games apiece after the Carolina Hurricanes beat the Vegas Golden Knights 5-3. In baseball, the Blue Jays beat the Phillies 3-2. The two teams will meet again this evening in Toronto, first pitch just after 6. Access local news anytime and anywhere. 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
0: After yesterday's severe weather, things stay unsettled today with mainly cloudy skies and a 60% chance of showers this afternoon, along with the risk of another thunderstorm. Expect a high of 24, feeling closer to 28 with the Humidex. The UV index today will be at 7 or high. Showers and possible thunderstorms continue tonight. Rain and the risk of thunderstorms are in the forecast tomorrow with a cooler high of 18. Then looking ahead, Friday stays cloudy and windy, but conditions improve for the weekend with sunshine returning Sunday and a high of 24. Taking a look at temperatures across the region, cloudy in Brandon, it's currently 16 degrees. Mostly cloudy in Winnipeg, it's 18. Right now in the Portage region, mostly cloudy, it's 19 degrees. The wind out of the south-southwest gusting to 37 with the relative humidity at 90%. Sun or storm, you can find the area's official forecast on the free Portage Online app. I'm Corey Canute.
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It's Country 93. I'm Chris Kitchen here with you this Wednesday morning. That was Tay-Bae with Denim on Denim. And boy, oh boy, what a night we had last night. Weather warnings going off at midnight. Rain, hail, tornadoes touching down in eastern Manitoba. We had wind and rain, like I said, just unbelievable. The rain watcher totals coming in. Stonewall, 252 millimeters last night. Steinbeck had 30. Portage la Prairie sitting at 22. Gladstone, 15. St. Claude, 14. Brandon, less than a millimeter last night. They completely avoided all of this stuff. And well deserved for them too. They are usually the ones that get hit, especially at wintertime. We're going to keep you up to date throughout the day as more severe weather is predicted to return this afternoon. Make sure you stay here with us on Country 93.

0: this with Just Be Me on Country 93. Good morning, everybody. I'm Chris Kitchen here with you. We're looking for a high of 24 today, but we could see some severe weather this afternoon. Good chance of rain and a risk of a thunderstorm. Right now in the area, the wind is gusting well over 40 kilometers an hour. That might die down later this afternoon. Humidex, that's going to be up around 28. The UV index today, 7 or higher. So if you're one of those outdoor workers, make sure you stay hydrated. Lots of sunscreen, sunglasses, hat, and find some shade when you can.
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3: After yesterday's severe weather, things stay unsettled today with mainly cloudy skies and a 60% chance of showers this afternoon, along with the risk of another thunderstorm. Expect a high of 24, feeling closer to 28 with the Humidex. The UV index today will be at 7. Or high. Showers and possible thunderstorms continue tonight. Rain and the risk of thunderstorms are in the forecast tomorrow with a cooler high of 18. Then looking ahead, Friday stays cloudy and windy, but conditions improve for the weekend with sunshine returning Sunday and a high of 24. Around the region, mostly cloudy and 18 degrees in Brandon, mostly cloudy in Winnipeg, it's 20. Right now in Portage, mostly cloudy skies, it's 20 degrees. The wind out of the west-southwest at 11. Feeling like 25 with the Humidex, the relative humidity 79%. 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

It's Country 93. I'm Chris Kitchen here with you. That's the Recklaws and where I'm from. It's Wednesday morning, hump day, folks. All downhill towards the weekend from here. Garbage day two today, 2A, as the recycling. Probably not too late to get your stuff out if you haven't done so yet. School day four, the kiddies started going, and the school division wants to remind you all day, every day, attendance matters. Please ensure that your student arrives at school on time each and every day.

0: Review on Country 93. I'm Chris Kitchen here with you this morning. Last night in Major League Baseball, Toronto got some payback over the Phillies. Final score was 3-2. And of course, the two teams meet up again tonight. The Portage Padres are in action tonight, and it's going to be a classic Stanley Cup final with the Boston Bees Hurricanes beating Belk's Financial Golden Knights in their fourth game. They're tied this series 2-2 last night. And why did we use such different names? Of course, it's the Portage Online Cup, where we're matching up local businesses with teams that are in the finals. You can check out the details on portageonline.com. 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
7: After yesterday's severe weather, things stay unsettled today with mainly cloudy skies and a 60% chance of showers this afternoon, along with the risk of another thunderstorm. Expect a high of 24, feeling closer to 28 with the Humidex. The UV index today will be at 7. Or high. Showers and possible thunderstorms continue tonight. Rain and the risk of thunderstorms are in the forecast tomorrow with a cooler high of 18. Then looking ahead, Friday stays cloudy and windy, but conditions improve for the weekend with sunshine returning Sunday and a high of 24. Around the region, mostly cloudy and 18 degrees in Brandon, mostly cloudy in Winnipeg, it's 20. Right now in Portage, mostly cloudy skies, it's 20 degrees. The wind out of the west-southwest at 11. Feeling like 25 with the Humidex, the relative humidity 79%. 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

0: Smith and Use Me here on Country 93. Well, I'm Chris Kitchen here with you this Wednesday morning, and we want you to celebrate summer with us. 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
1: We'll see clouds in the region today. There is a chance of showers this afternoon with the risk of a thunderstorm. The high 24, it'll feel like 28 with the Humidex. Good morning, I'm Corey Canute. Southern Manitoba is cleaning up after a violent round of severe weather that brought tornado warnings, large hail, strong winds, and torrential rain overnight. Environment Canada says damage reports are still coming in, with some areas seeing extreme rainfall and wind gusts well above 100 kilometers an hour. Meteorologist Dan Fulton describes what was happening across the province.
2: Absolutely torrential rainfall in quite a few parts of the province. The highest amounts we've seen so far, Stonewall, Stony Mountain area reported 250 millimeters major flooding in that area. There was a lot of rain. Portage, most of it missed Portage. Portage itself only reported about 20. So kind of things went up as you went to the east there.
1: Officials say the system also produced reports of tornadoes and large hail, with investigations still underway this morning. Forecasters say more unsettled weather is possible later today, but not at the same intensity as last night. For pictures of the damage, you can head on over to portageonline.com. Meanwhile, thousands of Manitoba Hydro customers are without power this morning across the province, including about 2,200 in the Portage area. Officials urge the outage maps and estimated restoration times may not be accurate on the Manitoba Hydro webpage because of the rapidly evolving situation. Southport Aerospace Center is highlighting its emergency response after the severe storm diverted multiple flights from Winnipeg into the facility. Around 150 passengers and crew were brought in, with teams quickly working to provide food, shelter, and support during the weather delay. CEO Nathan Pito says it was a full team effort that came together quickly when the weather hit.
3: It worked really well, thanks to a lot of hard work from a lot of different staff and different parts of the team that help run Southport. But as an airport, you know, you're responsible to help people when they are unable to land in their locations they intend to. So we're always happy to help and support them. And again, you know, a special thanks to especially the mess who came in, brought everyone in, got them meals, got them fed.
1: He says Southport has to be ready to assist aircraft that cannot land safely in their intended destinations, even if the events only occur occasionally. Pito adds the priority was keeping passengers safe, fed, and comfortable until they were able to continue their journeys. Portage Councillor Joe Massey is back on the Federation of Canadian Municipalities Board after the organization's 2026 annual conference over the weekend in Edmonton. Massey says it gives him a stronger voice for local priorities at the national level. Here's Massey speaking about one of his key focus areas at the federal table.
4: Here in Portage, we're dealing with a major water treatment plant and, you know, the funding that we need. And certainly we've applied now to them and we're hoping we're successful.
1: Massey says water and wastewater funding remain top priorities for smaller communities across the province. More women are stepping into leadership roles in municipal government, and Portage La Prairie City Manager Nicole Chakota says local efforts are helping create a more welcoming environment. She reflects on changes she's seen in municipal leadership and why representation matters.
5: We are seeing a lot more women signing up for these roles, which is great to see. I think a lot of councils in particular have made it a priority to create an environment that is both welcoming.

0: She also points to local changes that help remove barriers to participation. A plant sale fundraiser in Portage is helping Paws to Rescue continue caring for vulnerable dogs across the province. The organization says vet bills remain one of the biggest challenges as it works to treat injured and neglected animals before finding them homes across Canada. Board member Alexandra Borland says community support is essential.
1: So when we got him into our care, we put a plea out to the community for support and were able to pay off his medical bills, which was, it was substantial. It was $1,500 in medical bills that we had to raise. And because of community stepping up to help, we were able to save his life.
0: Borland was speaking about Arlo, a puppy who survived a severe head injury and extensive surgery thanks to donations. In sports, the Carolina Hurricanes have tied up the Stanley Cup Finals at 2 games apiece after a 5-3 win last night over Vegas. In baseball, the Portage Padres are in Plumas tonight. In the majors, the Blue Jays beat the Phillies 3-2. The two teams will meet again at Rogers Centre. First pitch just after 6. Stream us anytime from anywhere for your complete local news experience. 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
0: After yesterday's severe weather, things stay unsettled today with mainly cloudy skies and a 60% chance of showers this afternoon, along with the risk of another thunderstorm. Expect a high of 24, feeling closer to 28 with the Humidex. The UV index today will be at 7. Or high. Showers and possible thunderstorms continue tonight. Rain and the risk of thunderstorms are in the forecast tomorrow with a cooler high of 18. Then looking ahead, Friday stays cloudy and windy, but conditions improve for the weekend with sunshine returning Sunday and a high of 24. Around the region, mostly cloudy and 18 degrees in Brandon. Mostly cloudy in Winnipeg, it's 20. Right now in Portage, mostly cloudy skies, it's 20 degrees. The wind out of the west southwest at 11. Feeling like 25 with the Humidex, the relative humidity 79%. 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

It's the Chris Buck Band 1-2-Step here on Country 93. I'm Chris Kitchen with you this morning. It's Wednesday morning, and we're downhill towards the weekend from here, folks. And if you're without power this morning, don't panic. Hydro is on top of it. They are doing some assessments and are not sure whether or not they can give exact restoration times until all those damage assessments have been finished. They said there is widespread nature of the storm and ongoing severe weather created challenges that they weren't expecting. They also cautioned that outage maps and estimated restoration times may not be accurate because of the rapidly evolving situation.

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2: After yesterday's severe weather, things stay unsettled today with mainly cloudy skies and a 60% chance of showers this afternoon, along with the risk of another thunderstorm. Expect a high of 24, feeling closer to 28 with the Humidex. The UV index today will be at 7. Or high. Showers and possible thunderstorms continue tonight. Rain and the risk of thunderstorms are in the forecast tomorrow with a cooler high of 18. Then looking ahead, Friday stays cloudy and windy, but conditions improve for the weekend with sunshine returning Sunday and a high of 24. Around the region, mostly cloudy and 18 degrees in Brandon, mostly cloudy in Winnipeg, it's 20. Right now in Portage, mostly cloudy skies, it's 20 degrees. The wind out of the west southwest at 11. Feeling like 25 with the Humidex, the relative humidity 79%. 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

night when she goes to bed. She hits her knees and bows her head.

Lindsay Yell, right on time here on Country 93. I'm Chris Kitchen here with you this morning. Last night in Major League Baseball, Toronto got some payback over the Phillies with a final score of 3-2. The two teams meet up again tonight, and the Portage Padres are in action tonight. Also, it's going to be a classic Stanley Cup final. Our Boston Pizza Hurricanes are beating Belk's Financial Golden Knights in their fourth game, tied up the series now 2-2. Jordan Staal led the Hurricanes with two goals, including the game winner in the third period. Final score, 5-3. Check out Portage Online Cup and why we are connecting local businesses with these Stanley Cup finals. The Portage Online Cup is part of our great summer fair. 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
1: After yesterday's severe weather, things stay unsettled today with mainly cloudy skies and a 60% chance of showers this afternoon, along with the risk of another thunderstorm. Expect a high of 24, feeling closer to 28 with the Humidex. The UV index today will be at 7 or high. Showers and possible thunderstorms continue tonight. Rain and the risk of thunderstorms are in the forecast tomorrow with a cooler high of 18. Then looking ahead, Friday stays cloudy and windy, but conditions improve for the weekend with sunshine returning Sunday and a high of 24. Around the region, mostly cloudy and 18 degrees in Brandon, mostly cloudy in Winnipeg, it's 20. Right now in Portage, mostly cloudy skies, it's 20 degrees. The wind out of the west southwest at 11. Feeling like 25 with the Humidex, the relative humidity 79%. 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

0: with Canadian Girls on Country 93. I'm Chris Kitchen here with you this Wednesday morning, and Southern Manitoba is beginning the cleanup after what Environment Canada is calling a devastating severe weather outbreak last night. The agency says reports of tornadoes came from St. Anne and Otterburn areas, while numerous funnel clouds and possible tornadoes were spotted elsewhere across the Red River Valley and Western Manitoba. Heavy rain also caused more than enough flooding, more than 250 millimeters reported in Stonewall by early this morning. Here in Portage, we reported about 22 millimeters. And in Brandon, less than a millimeter. But that's okay. They deserve a break. Usually they're the ones that get hammered.
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2: Mainly cloudy today. There is a chance of showers this afternoon and a risk of more thunderstorms. It'll feel like 28 with the Humidex. Good morning, I'm Corey Canute. A powerful storm system that swept across southern Manitoba is still being assessed this morning after bringing tornado warnings, hail, damaging winds, and heavy rain. Environment Canada says the atmosphere was highly unstable, allowing storms to rapidly intensify across a wide area of the province. Meteorologist Dan Fulton says conditions were near perfect for severe weather development.
3: It was an excellent setup. There was a tremendous amount of energy in the air, so there was lots of moisture. So the day started off, it was fairly dry here in Winnipeg, but when the warm front came through, the dew points just shot up, and moisture is the fuel for thunderstorms. Go along with that, the winds through the atmosphere were set up in a way that just created these massive storms. It was almost a perfect setup, basically.
2: Officials say reports of possible tornadoes, large hail, and damaging wind gusts are still being verified. In terms of rainfall, Stonewall received the most at over 250 millimeters. Portage saw about 22 millimeters. Forecasters say conditions will gradually quiet down into the weekend with cooler and more seasonal temperatures expected. For pictures of the damage, you can head on over to portageonline.com. Meanwhile, thousands of Manitoba Hydro customers are without power this morning across the province, including about 2,200 in the Portage area. Officials urge the outage maps and estimated restoration times may not be accurate on the Manitoba Hydro webpage because of the rapidly evolving situation. Multiple flights were forced to divert to Southport last night due to the storm. About 150 passengers and crew were temporarily cared for after about 10 aircraft heading for Winnipeg were redirected to Southport. CEO Nathan Pito explains how quickly things shifted on the ground and how the response unfolded.
4: Yeah, the storm system was pretty severe. So you had planes that were planned to land in Winnipeg, of course, got diverted because of the storm system. So we ended up having about 10 flights land at Southport, and our airport operations specialist, Audrey Wilson, coordinated on site.
2: Pito says staff and partners worked together to feed and shelter passengers until conditions cleared. He adds the airport is prepared for these types of weather disruptions, even if they don't happen often, and all flights were eventually able to continue safely. Portage City Councillor Joel Massey has been acclaimed to a two-year term on the Federation of Canadian Municipalities Board. He says the role is about making sure smaller communities are not overlooked in national decision-making. Massey explains why that representation matters for Portage and similar municipalities.
5: We need a separate fund for water and infrastructure. The larger funds that go in the cities, they could use that up in no time. So a dedicated rural fund for smaller communities. Second thing we advocated for was a simpler application process.
2: Massey says he will continue pushing for changes to federal funding programs that he believes better fit smaller communities. And Portage City Manager Nicole Chakota is encouraging more women to consider leadership roles, saying confidence can often be the biggest hurdle. Chakota reflects on her own experience in municipal leadership.
6: As women, sometimes we are our hardest critics. Having the courage to step up and just know that you can do it because you can. I think we have a lot of really amazing women that can step up, and I hope that we do continue to see that.
2: Chakota also credited the support of staff, council, and community leaders for helping build a positive working environment. Pause to Rescue is celebrating the success of a fundraiser in Portage while raising awareness about Manitoba.

0: unbearable. Yeah.
1: The organization recently took in a dog named Major, who is recovering from an embedded collar, heartworm, Lyme disease, and multiple infections. In sports, the Stanley Cup Final now tied at 2 games apiece after the Carolina Hurricanes beat the Vegas Golden Knights 5-3. In baseball, the Blue Jays beat the Phillies 3-2. The two teams will meet again this evening in Toronto, first pitch just after 6. Access local news anytime and anywhere. 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
1: After yesterday's severe weather, things stay unsettled today with mainly cloudy skies and a 60% chance of showers this afternoon, along with the risk of another thunderstorm. Expect a high of 24, feeling closer to 28 with the Humidex. The UV index today will be at 7. Or high. Showers and possible thunderstorms continue tonight. Rain and the risk of thunderstorms are in the forecast tomorrow with a cooler high of 18. Then looking ahead, Friday stays cloudy and windy, but conditions improve for the weekend with sunshine returning Sunday and a high of 24. Taking a look at temperatures across the region, it's cloudy in Brandon, currently 17 degrees. Winnipeg, it's 21 and mostly cloudy. Right now in Portage, under mostly cloudy skies, it's 21 degrees. Feels like 26 with the Humidex. The wind is out of the south-southwest, gusting to 28. The relative humidity, 72%. Sun or storm, you can find the area's official forecast on the free Portage Online app. I'm Corey Canute.
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that's a safe place to break from Megan Patrick on Country 93. I'm Chris Kitchen here with you. It is the second half of your Wednesday morning, and despite the severe weather, are you still dreaming about getting away from here? Or maybe because of the severe weather, we want to be somewhere else. Well, the ultimate summer road trip continues, brought to you by Mr. Lube and Tires. We have a brand new prize package up there. 4 tickets to see Alanis Morissette at the Calgary Stampede, plus a one-night stay at the Carriage House Hotel, a road trip-ready tune-up from Mr. Lube and Tires, and $500 for gas. 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Bada bing, bada boom. You're entered to win. Because you remember, every great road trip starts with a simple question. Are we there yet? Are we there yet? Are we there yet?

0: Know a teacher at a local school who deserves a standing ovation?
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7: After yesterday's severe weather, things stay unsettled today with mainly cloudy skies and a 60% chance of showers this afternoon, along with the risk of another thunderstorm. Expect a high of 24, feeling closer to 28 with the Humidex. The UV index today will be at 7. Or high. Showers and possible thunderstorms continue tonight. Rain and the risk of thunderstorms are in the forecast tomorrow with a cooler high of 18. Then looking ahead, Friday stays cloudy and windy, but conditions improve for the weekend with sunshine returning Sunday and a high of 24. Taking a look at temperatures across the region, it's cloudy in Brandon, currently 17 degrees. Winnipeg, it's 21 and mostly cloudy. Right now in Portage, under mostly cloudy skies, it's 21 degrees. Feels like 26 with the Humidex. The wind is out of the south-southwest, gusting to 28. The relative humidity, 72%. Sun or storm, you can find the area's official forecast on the free Portage Online app. I'm Corey Canute.
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1: That's the Reckless with Old Country Soul right here on Country 93. Well, Southern Manitoba is beginning to clean up of what Environment Canada is calling a devastating severe weather outbreak last night. The agency says reports of tornadoes came from St. Anne and Otterburn, and numerous funnel clouds and possible tornadoes were spotted elsewhere across the Red River Valley and western Manitoba. Over 2,300 people or customers are without power as of early this morning. Those are slowly coming up, but Hydro has just said that do not expect any kind of actual restoration time because they're still doing assessment of damages, and it's hard to say when things will all be back to normal. Heavy rain last night also caused flooding. More than 250 millimeters reported in Stonewall by this morning. What a disaster that would have been. Portage, we only got 23 millimeters of rain.

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2: After yesterday's severe weather, things stay unsettled today with mainly cloudy skies and a 60% chance of showers this afternoon, along

0: with the risk of another thunderstorm. Expect a high of 24, feeling closer to 28 with the Humidex. The UV index today will be at 7. Or high. Showers and possible thunderstorms continue tonight. Rain and the risk of thunderstorms are in the forecast tomorrow with a cooler high of 18. Then looking ahead, Friday stays cloudy and windy, but conditions improve for the weekend with sunshine returning Sunday and a high of 24. Taking a look at temperatures across the region, it's cloudy in Brandon, currently 17 degrees. Winnipeg, it's 21 and mostly cloudy. Right now in Portage, under mostly cloudy skies, it's 21 degrees. Feels like 26 with the Humidex. The wind is out of the south-southwest, gusting to 28. The relative humidity, 72%. Sun or storm, you can find the area's official forecast on the free Portage Online app. I'm Corey Canute.
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0: That's Stephen Lee Olsen, Never Not Care, right here on Country 93. I'm Chris Kitchen here, wrapping things up. I'll finish off this Wednesday morning with you, and I'll be back tomorrow morning at 9 a.m. to take you through the second half of your day. And it's all downhill towards the weekend from here, folks. Severe weather could be a possibility this afternoon. Make sure you stay tuned to us here at Country 93. We'll keep you up to date with everything that's going on. Ag Flash is up next.
1: The outgoing president of the Saskatchewan Stock Growers, Jeff Yorga, says producers would like to see the CFIA Animal Health brought back under the federal agriculture umbrella. Yorga says when regulators aren't aligned with agriculture leadership, it creates delays and confusion for producers dealing with animal health issues.
2: Ultimately, if the regulator was responsive to the industry and to the Minister of Agriculture, we'd be able to work through a lot of these processes faster.
1: He noted the TB investigation exposed serious gaps, with producers just receiving compensation almost a year later.
2: Everybody else that had to do work throughout that process was compensated right away. The folks that lost their livelihoods weren't. And, you know, that's just one example of the imbalance that is existing right now with our regulator, and it's one example of something that obviously has to be fixed.
1: For Golden West, I'm Glendalee Allen Vossler.
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1: It will be another

0: cloudy day in Portage with a good chance of more showers and thunderstorms rolling through this afternoon. I'm Marissa McFadden. Stonewall is cleaning up after a historic rainfall event that brought more than 250 millimeters of rain to the community. The storm flooded homes, stranded vehicles, and washed out roads across the area. Stonewall Home Hardware Manager Andrew Kirk opened the store overnight as residents rushed to buy sump pumps and flood supplies.
1: And I just decided to open the store and make it easier because I've never seen that amount of rain here in our lives. So it was coming down everywhere, and yeah, so we just opened the store and helped people out with what we had.
0: Environment Canada says Stonewall received the highest reported rainfall total in Manitoba. The Portage region also saw severe weather last night. Multiple flights were forced to divert to Southport after the fast-moving storm system disrupted air traffic across southern Manitoba. Around 150 passengers and crew were temporarily cared for when around 10 aircrafts heading for Winnipeg were redirected to Southport. CEO Nathan Pito explains how quickly things shifted on the ground and how the response unfolded.
2: Yeah, the storm system was pretty severe. So you had planes that were planned to land in Winnipeg, of course, got diverted because of the storm system. So we ended up having about 10 flights land at Southport, and our airport operations specialist, Audrey Wilson, coordinated on site.
0: Pito says staff and partners worked together to feed and shelter passengers until conditions cleared. He adds that the airport is prepared for these types of weather disruptions, even if they don't happen often, and all flights were eventually able to continue safely. A proposed silver alert system for missing seniors is moving through Parliament. Portage Lisgar MP Brendan Leslie says the legislation would use existing alert technology to help find vulnerable seniors who go missing.
3: This one is aimed to use the existing infrastructure of that system, but specifically for people of certain age and vulnerability, often those dealing with dementia, but other vulnerable seniors that have went missing in some way. And we all can imagine, hopefully not our own family, but we know it certainly happens that somebody gets confused and wanders off, and all of a sudden, you know, you don't know where your father or your grandfather is. They're supposed to be at home and they're not there.
0: The bill has been sent to committee for further review. Leslie says he hopes it will eventually become law and help prevent tragedies involving missing seniors. And Portage La Prairie Councillor Joe Massey is back on the Federation of Canadian Municipalities Board after the organization's 2026 annual conference in Edmonton. He says it gives him a stronger voice for local priorities at the national level. Here's Massey speaking about one of his key focus areas at the federal table.
4: Here in Portage, we're dealing with a major water treatment plant and, you know, the funding that we need. And certainly we've applied now to them and we're hoping we're successful.
0: Massey says water and wastewater funding remains a top priority for smaller communities across the province. He adds he will continue pushing for support and simpler access to infrastructure programs at the national level. Stay connected, stream anytime and anywhere. 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
5: Portage Online weather.
0: Skies will become cloudy this afternoon with a good chance of showers and thunderstorms later today. We'll have a high of 24 degrees, feeling closer to 28 with the humidity, and the UV index will be high at 7. Mainly cloudy tonight with those showers and thunderstorms continuing throughout the evening. We'll have a low of 13 degrees. Tomorrow will be another rainy day with a risk of thunderstorms throughout the morning and afternoon as well. We'll see a high of 18 degrees. And looking ahead to Friday, a cloudy and windy day with a high of 22. Taking a look around the region, in Brandon, it is mostly cloudy and 18, mostly cloudy and 22 in Winnipeg. And here in Portage, we're sitting under a mostly cloudy sky, humidity 67%, and the temperature is 22 degrees. Stay weather ready, stream us anytime, anywhere. Download our Portage Online app. I'm Marissa McFadden.
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Kevin Burrison, South Side of Sober. Good afternoon. I'm Sharon Church. Up ahead, Bailey Zimmerman, Chevy Silverado. But first, here's Kip Moore. Something about a truck.

0: is National Iced Tea Day. Hey, I'm Sharon Church. Our kids love setting up an iced tea stand. And I made some observations after our sale. And here are some tips, just in case you want to open up your very own iced tea stand. Number one, small cups. Those Costco-sized red Solo cups will drain your inventory pretty darn quick. Speaking of which, number two, be sure to have additional pitchers of iced tea ready, or you're going to have to run home mid-sale to make more. And number three, this might be the most important tip of all. Make sure you put your cutest kid out front. I'm just saying. Now, if you do see an iced tea stand, do your best to stop if you can. It'll brighten those kids' day, and I think it'll brighten yours too.
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11: Skies will become cloudy this afternoon with a good chance of showers and thunderstorms later today. We'll have a high of 24 degrees, feeling closer to 28 with the humidity, and the UV index will be high at 7. Mainly cloudy tonight with those showers and thunderstorms continuing throughout the evening. We'll have a low of 13 degrees. Tomorrow will be another rainy day with a risk of thunderstorms throughout the morning and afternoon as well. We'll see a high of 18 degrees. And looking ahead to Friday, a cloudy and windy day with a high of 22. Stay weather ready, stream us anytime, anywhere. 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

What sort of sounds are the most relaxing sounds to you? Hey, I'm Sharon Church. For me, it's the sound of a clean house. I'll explain after Luke Bryan, but first, here's Josh Ross.

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Hey, I'm Sharon Church. 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I need the sound of a clean house. Well, that's not a sound, Sharon, you might say. And I'm here to tell you that yes, it is a sound. A clean house is a quiet house. No one's tripping over shoes and back

0: backpacks, which results in fighting at the back door. No one hollering because they can't find their sweater because it's already hung up. No one banging around a chair to reach the nice glasses because the kids' cups are still in a dirty dishwasher. I'm telling ya, a clean house is a quiet house. And with 2 weeks until school's out, I don't think I'm going to have a clean or quiet house till September.
1: 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We get it. 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
9: Skies will become cloudy this afternoon with a good chance of showers and thunderstorms later today. We'll have a high of 24 degrees, feeling closer to 28 with the humidity, and the UV index will be high at 7. Mainly cloudy tonight with those showers and thunderstorms continuing throughout the evening. We'll have a low of 13 degrees. Tomorrow will be another rainy day with a risk of thunderstorms throughout the morning and afternoon as well. We'll see a high of 18 degrees. And looking ahead to Friday, a cloudy and windy day with a high of 22. Stay weather ready, stream us anytime, anywhere. 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

0: You ever watch Catch Me If You Can? That's the movie where Leonardo DiCaprio pretends to be a pilot and flies all over the world as a scam artist. If you haven't seen it, you have to. But it looks like we've got our very own Frank Abagnale Jr., a former Air Canada pilot, has been charged in a fraud and forgery investigation where he allegedly used a bogus license to captain hundreds of flights, like 900 flights from 2009 to his retirement last year. You might have even been a passenger on his plane. Now, he did have a commercial pilot's license, just not the highest certification required to fly as a captain, because apparently with Air Canada, you've got to pay extra for those kind of perks.
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1: It will be another cloudy day in Portage with a good chance of more showers and thunderstorms rolling through this afternoon. I'm Marissa McFadden. Stonewall is cleaning up after a historic rainfall event that brought more than 250 millimeters of rain to the community. The storm flooded homes, stranded vehicles, and washed out roads across the area. Stonewall Home Hardware Manager Andrew Kirk opened the store overnight as residents rushed to buy sump pumps and flood supplies.
2: And I just decided to open the store and make it easier because I've never seen that amount of rain here in our lives. So it was coming down everywhere, and so we just opened the store and helped people out with what we had.
1: Environment Canada says Stonewall received the highest reported rainfall total in Manitoba. The Portage region also saw severe weather last night. Multiple flights were forced to divert to Southport after the fast-moving storm system disrupted air traffic across southern Manitoba. Around 150 passengers and crew were temporarily cared for when around 10 aircrafts heading for Winnipeg were redirected to Southport. CEO Nathan Pito explains how quickly things shifted on the ground and how the response unfolded.
3: Yeah, the storm system was pretty severe. So you had planes that were planned to land in Winnipeg, of course, got diverted because of the storm system. So we ended up having about 10 flights land at Southport, and our airport operations specialist, Audrey Wilson, coordinated on site.
1: Pito says staff and partners worked together to feed and shelter passengers until conditions cleared. He adds that the airport is prepared for these types of weather disruptions, even if they don't happen often, and all flights were eventually able to continue safely. A proposed silver alert system for missing seniors is moving through Parliament. Portage Lisgar MP Brendan Leslie says the legislation would use existing alert technology to help find vulnerable seniors who go missing.
4: This one is aimed to use the existing infrastructure of that system, but specifically for people of certain age and vulnerability, often those dealing with dementia, but other vulnerable seniors that have went missing in some way. And we all can imagine, hopefully not our own family, but we know it certainly happens that somebody gets confused and wanders off, and all of a sudden, you know, you don't know where your father or your grandfather is. They're supposed to be at home and they're not there.
1: The bill has been sent to committee for further review. Leslie says he hopes it will eventually become law and help prevent tragedies involving missing seniors. And Portage La Prairie Councillor Joe Massey is back on the Federation of Canadian Municipalities Board after the organization's 2026 annual conference in Edmonton. He says it gives him a stronger voice for local priorities at the national level. Here's Massey speaking about one of his key focus areas at the federal table.
5: Here in Portage, we're dealing with a major water treatment plant and, you know, the funding that we need. And certainly we've applied now to them and we're hoping we're successful.
1: Massey says water and wastewater funding remains a top priority for smaller communities across the province.

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0: Skies will become cloudy this afternoon with a good chance of showers and thunderstorms later today. We'll have a high of 24 degrees, feeling closer to 28 with the humidity, and the UV index will be high at 7. Mainly cloudy tonight with those showers and thunderstorms continuing throughout the evening. We'll have a low of 13 degrees. Tomorrow will be another rainy day with a risk of thunderstorms throughout the morning and afternoon as well. We'll see a high of 18 degrees. And looking ahead to Friday, a cloudy and windy day with a high of 22. Taking a look around the region, in Brandon, it is mostly cloudy and 18, mostly cloudy and 22 in Winnipeg. And here in Portage, we're sitting under a mostly cloudy sky, humidity 67%, and the temperature is 22 degrees. Stay weather ready, stream us anytime, anywhere, download our Portage Online app. I'm Marissa McFadden.
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hate to admit it, like really, but I may be coming to the age where I'm going to have to start thinking about maybe exercising for my health. 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I have back problems. 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Yeah, total shocker for me too. Stick around for Tay Bay. That's going to leave a memory. But first, here's Megan Maroney. Beautiful Things.

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1: Skies will become cloudy this afternoon with a good chance of showers and thunderstorms later today. We'll have a high of 24 degrees, feeling closer to 28 with the humidity, and the UV index will be high at 7. Mainly cloudy tonight with those showers and thunderstorms continuing throughout the evening. We'll have a low of 13 degrees. Tomorrow will be another rainy day with a risk of thunderstorms throughout the morning and afternoon as well. We'll see a high of 18 degrees. And looking ahead to Friday, a cloudy and windy day with a high of 22. Stay weather ready, stream us anytime, anywhere. 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
6: There's a severe thunderstorm warning in effect for southeastern Manitoba, including Portage and the Inner Lake. Large hail and strong wind gusts are expected, along with heavy rainfall that is expected to impact already waterlogged areas from last night's storms. We'll have a high of 24 degrees, feeling closer to 28 with the humidity today, and the UV index will be high at 7. Mainly cloudy tonight, with showers and thunderstorms continuing throughout the evening. We'll have a low of 13 degrees. Showers continue tomorrow, along with another risk of a thunderstorm and a high of 18. And looking ahead to Friday, it will be a cloudy and windy day with a high of 22. Stay weather ready. Stream us anytime, anywhere. 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

song. It's Jason Aldean, Big Green Tractor. I'm Sharon Church, and it's now time for your Sorta Sports Report. NHL playoffs, game four last night. Carolina got up 2-0 early, then went on to beat Vegas 5-3. The series is tied at 2 each. Game 5 is tomorrow night. Basketball fans are looking forward to Game 4 between the Spurs and the Knicks. That's tonight. New York leads that 2 games to 1. And let's look at baseball. Now, it's not

0: that the Jays can't win games. They just can't seem to win more than a couple in a row. They did last night, 3-2 over the Phillies. Toronto has won three of their last four. Same two teams again tonight. Then the Jays get tomorrow off.
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1: A cloudy afternoon in Portage with a good chance of more rain and thunderstorms coming our way. I'm Marissa McFadden. Stonewall residents are dealing with flooded basements and property damage after devastating thunderstorms swept through southern Manitoba last night. Environment Canada says more than 250 millimeters of rain fell in the community. Stonewall resident Wayne Bustard describes what the storm sounded like from his garage.
2: It sounded like almost like fighter jets flying overhead. It was just a steady sound of just like a roaring sound the whole time. Whether that was just thunder, continuous thunder. I've never heard anything quite like it.
1: Officials continue to assess damage across the region as communities begin the cleanup effort. The severe storm system also diverted multiple flights from Winnipeg to Southport. Around 150 passengers and crew were brought in, with teams quickly working to provide food, shelter, and support during the weather delay. CEO Nathan Pito says it was a full team effort that came together quickly when the weather hit.
3: It worked really well, thanks to a lot of hard work from a lot of different staff and different parts of the team that help run Southport. But as an airport, you know, you're responsible to help people when they are unable to land in their locations they intend to. So we're always happy to help and support them. And again, a special thanks to especially the mess who came in, brought everyone in, got them meals, got them fed.
1: Pito adds that the priority was keeping passengers safe, fed, and comfortable until they were able to continue their journeys. A bill designed to help locate missing seniors is receiving support in the House of Commons. Portage Liskar MP,

0: And then Leslie says the proposal would give police and families an additional tool when someone with dementia or another vulnerability disappears.
1: And you can really narrow cast it, right? Towards areas in which when people receive it, they say, oh, I know that area. Okay, maybe I'll either go help or, you know, so many times, particularly in rural areas, when you're driving along, you drive these roads enough, you see somebody out walking, and you're like, that's really strange. You see a car parked in a weird place, and you're like, that's odd. People tend to notice more in particularly rural areas, I find. Sometimes those little pieces of information could be valuable, but the best of intentions can only be aided by information.
0: The bill has advanced to the committee stage. Leslie says the alert system could help communities respond more quickly when a senior is believed to be in danger. And Portage La Prairie Councillor Joe Massey has been acclaimed to a two-year term on the Federation of Canadian Municipalities Board. He says the role is about making sure smaller communities are not overlooked in national decision-making. Massey explains why that representation matters for Portage and smaller municipalities.
2: We need a separate fund for water and infrastructure. The larger funds that go in the cities, they could use that up in no time. So a dedicated rural fund for smaller communities. Second thing we advocated for was a simpler application process.
0: Massey says he will continue pushing for changes to federal funding programs that he believes better fit smaller communities. Access local news anytime and anywhere. Download our Portage Online app. I'm Marissa McFadden.
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0: There's a severe thunderstorm warning in effect for southeastern Manitoba, including Portage and the Inner Lake. Large hail and strong wind gusts are expected, along with heavy rainfall that is expected to impact already waterlogged areas from last night's storms. We'll have a high of 24 degrees, feeling closer to 28 with the humidity today, and the UV index will be high at 7. Mainly cloudy tonight, with showers and thunderstorms continuing throughout the evening. We'll have a low of 13 degrees. Showers continue tomorrow, along with another risk of a thunderstorm, and a high of 18. And looking ahead to Friday, it will be a cloudy and windy day with a high of 22. Taking a look around the region, in Brandon, it is mostly cloudy and 21. Mostly cloudy and 24 in Winnipeg. And here in Portage, we're sitting under a mostly cloudy sky. Humidity is 66% and the temperature is 23 degrees. Stay weather ready. Stream us anytime, anywhere. 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
7: There's a severe thunderstorm warning in effect for southeastern Manitoba, including Portage and the Inner Lake. Large hail and strong wind gusts are expected, along with heavy rainfall that is expected to impact already waterlogged areas from last night's storms. We'll have a high of 24 degrees, feeling closer to 28 with the humidity today, and the UV index will be high at 7. Mainly cloudy tonight, with showers and thunderstorms continuing throughout the evening. We'll have a low of 13 degrees. Showers continue tomorrow, along with another risk of a thunderstorm and a high of 18. And looking ahead to Friday, it will be a cloudy and windy day with a high of 22. Stay weather ready. Stream us anytime, anywhere. Download our Portage Online app. I'm Marissa McFadden.
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7: There's a severe thunderstorm warning in effect for southeastern Manitoba, including Portage and the Inner Lake. Large hail and strong wind gusts are expected, along with heavy rainfall that is expected to impact already waterlogged areas from last night's storms. We'll have a high of 24 degrees, feeling closer to 28 with the humidity today, and the UV index will be high at 7. Mainly cloudy tonight, with showers and thunderstorms continuing throughout the evening. We'll have a low of 13 degrees. Showers continue tomorrow, along with another risk of a thunderstorm and a high of 18. And looking ahead to Friday, it will be a cloudy and windy day with a high of 22. Stay weather ready. Stream us anytime, anywhere. 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

Why? How did I get so ill?

0: Good afternoon. I'm Sharon Church. You know, there are some things us parents do to survive another day in the trenches. Are you guilty of these things? Like pretending to be asleep when your kids walk in the room? How about bending the screen time rules? That one's, the older they get, the longer they seem to get on those screens. Do you ever feel relieved to see another kid having a public meltdown? For sure. I'm like, oh, good. Not just mine then. How about hiding in the bathroom for some me time? Yeah, because you can lock the door in the bathroom. Although the pantry has snacks. So, I mean, you win some, you lose some. How about throwing out noise-making toys? Now, here's where I don't agree. I actually loved noise-making toys. It told me exactly what they were doing and where they were. Because every parent knows the scariest noise coming from their toddler is silence.
1: It's the last month of school, and students are spending more time outside. 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
1: 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This message is brought to you by Westward Ford Sales and Country 93.
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1: It will be another cloudy day in Portage with a good chance of more showers and thunderstorms rolling through this afternoon. I'm Marissa McFadden. Stonewall is cleaning up after a historic rainfall event that brought more than 250 millimeters of rain to the community. The storm flooded homes, stranded vehicles, and washed out roads across the area. Stonewall Home Hardware Manager Andrew Kirk opened the store overnight as residents rushed to buy sump pumps and flood supplies.
2: And I just decided to open the store and make it easier because I've never seen that amount of rain here in our lives. So it was coming down everywhere, and yeah, so we just opened the store and helped people out with what we had.
1: Environment Canada says Stonewall received the highest reported rainfall total in Manitoba. The Portage region also saw severe weather last night. Multiple flights were forced to divert to Southport after the fast-moving storm system disrupted air traffic across southern Manitoba. Around 150 passengers and crew were temporarily cared for when around 10 aircrafts heading for Winnipeg were redirected to Southport. CEO Nathan Pito explains how quickly things shifted on the ground and how the response unfolded.
3: Yeah, the storm system was pretty severe. So you had planes that were planned to land in Winnipeg, of course, got diverted because of the storm system. So we ended up having about 10 flights land at Southport, and our airport operations specialist, Audrey Wilson, coordinated on site.
1: Pito says staff and partners worked together to feed and shelter passengers until conditions cleared. He adds that the airport is prepared for these types of weather disruptions, even if they don't happen often, and all flights were eventually able to continue. Support for missing seniors is moving through Parliament. Portage Lisgar MP Brendan Leslie says the legislation would use existing alert technology to help find vulnerable seniors who go missing.
4: This one is aimed to use the existing infrastructure of that system, but specifically for people of certain age and vulnerability, often those dealing with dementia, but other vulnerable seniors that have went missing in some way. And we all can imagine, hopefully not our own family, but we know it certainly happens that somebody gets confused and wanders off, and all of a sudden, you know, you don't know where your father or your grandfather is. They're supposed to be at home and they're not there.
1: The bill has been sent to committee for further review. Leslie says he hopes it will eventually become law and help prevent tragedies involving missing seniors. And Portage La Prairie Councillor Joe Massey is back on the Federation of Canadian Municipalities Board after the organization's 2026 annual conference in Edmonton. He says it gives him a stronger voice for local priorities at the national level. Here's Massey speaking about one of his key focus areas at the federal table.
5: 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And certainly we've applied now to them and we're hoping we're successful.
1: Massey says water and wastewater funding remains a top priority for smaller communities across the province. He adds he will continue pushing for support and simpler access to infrastructure programs at the national level. 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
1: There's a severe thunderstorm warning in effect for southeastern Manitoba, including Portage and the Inner Lake. Large hail and strong wind gusts are expected, along with heavy rainfall that is expected to impact already waterlogged areas from last night's storms. We'll have a high of 24 degrees, feeling closer to 28 with the humidity today, and the UV index will be high at 7. Mainly cloudy tonight, with showers and thunderstorms continuing throughout the evening. We'll have a low of 13 degrees. Showers continue tomorrow, along with another risk of a thunderstorm and a high of 18. And looking ahead to Friday, it will be a cloudy and windy day with a high of 22. Taking a look around the region, in Brandon, it is mostly cloudy and 21, mostly cloudy and 24 in Winnipeg. And here in Portage, we're sitting under a mostly cloudy sky. Humidity is 66% and the temperature is 23 degrees. Stay weather ready. Stream us anytime, anywhere. Download our Portage Online app. I'm Marissa McFadden.
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out, it'll sit right here on this land. 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

0: Betty. I'm Sharon Church. The summer outlook for the prairies calls for warmer than normal temperatures for Alberta, Saskatchewan, and Manitoba. Thunderstorms, rain, even tornado warnings are expected. Did you see the activity last night? Woohoo! Some areas, though, could see extended dry spells too, making for a hot summer with an increased risk of drought. Know your forecast first. Download our app and have access to the weather, current conditions, watches, and warnings.
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3: There's a severe thunderstorm warning in effect for southeastern Manitoba, including Portage and the Inner Lake. Large hail and strong wind gusts are expected, along with heavy rainfall that is expected to impact already waterlogged areas from last night's storms. We'll have a high of 24 degrees, feeling closer to 28 with the humidity today, and the UV index will be high at 7. Mainly cloudy tonight, with showers and thunderstorms continuing throughout the evening. We'll have a low of 13 degrees. Showers continue tomorrow, along with another risk of a thunderstorm and a high of 18. And looking ahead to Friday, it will be a cloudy and windy day with a high of 22. Stay weather ready. Stream us anytime, anywhere. 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
8: There's a severe thunderstorm warning in effect for southeastern Manitoba, including Portage and the Inner Lake. Large hail and strong wind gusts are expected, along with heavy rainfall that is expected to impact already waterlogged areas from last night's storms. We'll have a high of 24 degrees, feeling closer to 28 with the humidity today, and the UV index will be high at 7. Mainly cloudy tonight, with showers and thunderstorms continuing throughout the evening. We'll have a low of 13 degrees. Showers continue tomorrow along with another risk of a thunderstorm and a high of 18. And looking ahead to Friday, it will be a cloudy and windy day with a high of 22. Stay weather ready. Stream us anytime, anywhere. 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

0: you if we want to. I'm Sharon Church, going to take a little break, but we'll get you back into the tunes before 4 o'clock. Hardy, favorite country song, coming up next.
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1: We are in a yellow watch for a severe thunderstorm, and tonight is going to be a low of 13. I'm Matt Schroeder. Heavy rainfall and flooding from Tuesday night's storm continue to create problems for farmers in parts of the

0: Rem in Portage. Ward 1 Councillor and Deputy Reeve Garth Asham toured some of the hardest hit areas by air today and says the extent of the damage is difficult to understand from the ground.
1: Just a devastating impact of this storm, and I mean, you can believe it from pictures on social media, but until you see it from the air like we did, it's a pretty impactful situation.
0: Asham says communities including Meadows, St. Eustache, and areas north of Oakville saw significant water accumulation, with some producers now facing a very challenging growing season. Flooding and emergency response continues across parts of southern Manitoba after a major storm system dropped record rainfall overnight. Now communities are dealing with water-damaged homes, overland flooding, and strained municipal infrastructure. Here's Stonewall Mayor Sandra Smith.
2: Obviously, we've been hit pretty hard with rain. We've had about 250 millimeters in less than 24 hours, and right now we're just assessing our situation here in Stonewall. None of our infrastructure is down. We're still operating. Lift stations are operational, but, you know, obviously they're running at or near capacity.
0: Officials say crews are continuing damage assessments and monitoring flooding in residential areas. Residents are being urged to stay away from flooded streets and follow local updates as conditions change. Meanwhile, the RMs of Rockwood and Woodlands have declared local states of emergency to help deal with the flooding. Stonewall is cleaning up after historic rainfall that brought more than 250 milliliters of rain to the community. The storm flooded homes, stranded vehicles, and washed out roads across the area. Stonewall Home Hardware Manager Andrew Kirk opened the store overnight as residents rushed to buy sump pumps and flood supplies.
3: And I just decided to open the store and make it easier because I've never seen that amount of rain here in our lives. So it was coming down everywhere, and yeah, so we just opened the store and helped people out with what we had.
0: Environment Canada says Stonewall received the highest reported rainfall total in Manitoba during Tuesday's severe storm system. Proposed silver alert system for missing seniors is moving through Parliament. Portage Lisgar MP Brandon Leslie says the legislation would use existing alert technology to help find vulnerable seniors who go missing. He describes why the bill is needed.
4: This one is aimed to use the existing infrastructure of that system, but specifically for people of certain age and vulnerability, often those dealing with dementia, but other vulnerable seniors that have went missing in some way. And we all can imagine, hopefully not our own family, but we know it certainly happens that somebody gets confused and wanders off, and all of a sudden, you know, you don't know where your father or your grandfather is. They're supposed to be at home and they're not there.
0: The bill has been sent to committee for further review. Leslie says he hopes it will eventually become law and help prevent tragedies involving missing seniors.
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0: Tonight is mainly cloudy with a 60% chance of showers or thunderstorms, risk of severe thunderstorm this evening, and wind becoming west of 20 kilometers an hour after midnight and a low of 13. Tomorrow, June the 11th, there's showers, a few thunderstorms early in the morning, the risk of thunderstorm in the morning and afternoon, and winds northwest of 30 kilometers an hour, becoming light late in the afternoon, high of 18, and a UV index of 3 or moderate. Tomorrow night was rain with a low of 10. Friday, it's cloudy, windy with a high of 22. Friday night is cloudy with a 40% chance of showers and a low of 8. Taking a look around the region, Brandon is mostly cloudy, 22 degrees with a humidex of 26. Winnipeg is mostly cloudy, 25 degrees with a humidex of 31. Now back here in Portage, it is 24 degrees, mostly cloudy with a humidex of 60%. 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I'm Matt Schroeder.
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0: Today is National Iced Tea Day. Hey, I'm Sharon Church, and I've got some tips in case you want to open your very own iced tea stand. More on that after Kane Brown, but first, here's Garth Brooks.
1: Papa drove a truck nearly all his life. You know it drove Mama crazy being a trucker's wife. The part you couldn't handle was being alone. I guess you needed more to hold than just a telephone.

0: National Iced Tea Day. Hey, I'm Sharon Church. Our kids love setting up an iced tea stand. I made some observations after our sale over the weekend. So here are some tips in case you want to open up your very own iced tea stand. Number one, small cups. I can't stress this enough. Those Costco-sized red Solo cups will drain your inventory pretty darn quick. Number two, speaking of inventory, be sure to have additional pitchers of iced tea ready, or you're going to have to run home mid-sale to make more. And number three, this might be the most important tip of all, make sure to put your cutest kid out front, okay? If you do see an iced tea stand, do your best to stop if you can. It'll brighten those kids' day, and I think it'll brighten yours too.
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7: Tonight is mainly cloudy with a 60% chance of showers or thunderstorms, risk of severe thunderstorm this evening, and wind becoming west of 20 kilometers an hour after midnight, and a low of 13. Tomorrow, June the 11th, there's showers, a few thunderstorms early in the morning, risk of thunderstorm in the morning and afternoon, and winds northwest of 30 kilometers an hour becoming light late in the afternoon, high of 18, and a UV index of 3 or moderate. Tomorrow night was rain with a low of 10. Friday, it's cloudy, windy, with a high of 22. Friday night is cloudy with a 40% chance of showers and a low of 8. 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

What sort of sounds are the most relaxing sounds to you? I need the sound of a clean house. I'll explain after Dasha, but first, here's the Chris Buck Band, One Two Step.

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What sort of sounds are the most relaxing sounds to you? A crackling fire, birds chirping, the sound of rain? I need the sound of a clean house. Well, that's not a sound, Sharon, you might say, but I'm here to tell you that yes, it is a sound. A clean house is a quiet house. No one's tripping over shoes and backpacks, which results in fighting at the back door. No one hollering because they can't find their sweater because it's already hung up. No one banging around a chair to reach the nice glasses because the kid cups are still in a dirty dishwasher. I'm telling you,

0: 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And with 2 weeks until school is out, I don't think I'm going to have a clean or quiet house till September.
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5: Tonight is mainly cloudy with a 60% chance of showers or thunderstorms, risk of severe thunderstorm this evening, and wind becoming west of 20 kilometers an hour after midnight, and a low of 13. Tomorrow, June the 11th, there's showers, a few thunderstorms early in the morning, risk of thunderstorm in the morning and afternoon, and winds northwest of 30 kilometers an hour becoming light late in the afternoon, high of 18, and a UV index of 3 or moderate. Tomorrow night was rain, with a low of 10. Friday, it's cloudy, windy, with a high of 22. Friday night is cloudy with a 40% chance of showers and a low of 8. 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

0: James Barker Band, Wasting Whiskey. I'm Sharon Church. You ever watch Catch Me If You Can? That's the movie where Leonardo DiCaprio pretends to be a pilot and flies all over the world as a scam artist. Well, it looks like we've got our very own Frank Abagnale Jr. A former Air Canada pilot has now been charged in a fraud and forgery investigation where he allegedly used a bogus license to captain hundreds of flights, like 900 flights from 2009 to his retirement last year. You might have been a passenger on his plane. Now, he did have a commercial pilot's license, just not the highest certification required to fly as a captain. Because apparently, with Air Canada, you got to pay extra for those kind of perks.
1: The discovery of New World screwworm in Texas has triggered new livestock import restrictions into Canada. Brian Perrier, agribusiness specialist with Bullseye Feeds, says while the risk to Canada remains low for now, the situation is being closely watched.
2: The factor is going to be is how well the U.S. can kind of control it. You can treat it, but it's just to see how fast it naturally moves in the summertime. It won't survive winter by any means, especially in Canada. But yeah, at this point from Texas, I think last year we imported like 8,000 head out of Texas. So a fairly small number. But as the area and regions grow, it may start to impact flows from other states, possibly into Canada.
1: Screwworm is a parasitic fly whose larvae attack living tissue of warm-blooded animals, especially livestock, prompting Canada to temporarily shut the border to Texas-origin farm animals, including cattle, horses, sheep, goats, pigs, bison, and farm deer. For Golden West, I'm Glenn.

0: Kendall Allen Vossler.
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1: We are in a yellow watch for a severe thunderstorm, and tonight it's going to be a low of 13. I'm Matt Schroeder. An aerial tour of flood-stricken areas east of Portage La Prairie is giving municipal leaders a closer look at the aftermath of yesterday's severe storm. RM of Portage Deputy Reeve Garth Asham says the damage is some of the worst he has seen.
2: This is pretty devastating for the ag producers over that area, and it's late to get a crop in now. By the time this all dries out, it's even going to be later, so the chances of getting in a good productive crop, unless we have a real nice fall, and who knows, but it's not looking very good for our producers.
1: Asham says some of the areas received more rain than others, with reports of up to 9.5 inches of rain in parts of the region. He says the storm has left many fields, gardens, and roads underwater. Municipalities across the Interlake region are under emergency measures following extreme rainfall that caused road washouts, flooding, and infrastructure issues. Officials say conditions are still being assessed as crews work through multiple communities impacted by the storm. Here's RM of Rockwood, Reeve West Taplin.
3: We're just assessing what has happened and where our resources are needed. We received anywhere from 5 inches to the north tip of the municipality to 10 to 11 in the southern side of it.
1: Emergency officials say road closures remain in place and some infrastructure systems are under pressure from high water levels. The RM of Woodlands is also under a state of emergency.
4: We vary from probably 6 to 3, depending on where we are, like across my municipality. Argyle area apparently got 9 inches.
1: That was Reeg Douglas Oliver. Residents are being asked to avoid non-essential travel and obey all barricades. Crews say they will continue working throughout the region as the cleanup and assessment process continues. Stonewall residents are dealing with flooded basements and property damage after devastating thunderstorms swept through southern Manitoba. Environment Canada says more than 250 milliliters of rain fell in the community. Stonewall resident Wayne Buster describes what a storm sounded like from his garage.
5: It sounded like almost like fighter jets flying overhead. It was just a steady sound of just like a roaring sound the whole time. Whether that was just thunder, continuous thunder, I've never heard anything quite like it.
1: Bustard says the storm lasted for hours and many neighbors ended up with flooded basements. Officials continue to assess damage across the region as communities begin the cleanup effort. A bill designed to help locate missing vulnerable seniors is receiving support in the House of Commons. Portage Lisgar MP Brandon Leslie says the proposal would give police and families an additional tool when someone with dementia or another vulnerability disappears. He speaks about the value of community awareness during a search.
6: And you can really narrow cast it, right, towards areas in which when people receive it, they say, oh, I know that area. Okay, maybe I'll either go help or, you know, so many times, particularly in rural areas, when you're driving along, you drive these roads enough, you see somebody out walking, and you're like, that's really strange. You see a car parked in a weird place, and you're like, that's odd. People tend to notice more in particularly rural areas, I find. Sometimes those little pieces of information could be valuable, but the best of intentions can only be aided by information.
1: The bill has advanced to the committee stage. Leslie says the alert system could help communities respond more quickly when a senior is believed to be in danger. Stay informed and entertained on the go. Download our Portage Online app. I'm Matt Schroeder.
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1: Tonight is mainly cloudy with a 60% chance of showers or thunderstorms, risk of severe thunderstorm this evening, and wind becoming west of 20 kilometers an hour after midnight, and a low of 13. Tomorrow, June the 11th, there's showers, a few thunderstorms early in the morning, risk of thunderstorm in the morning and afternoon, and winds northwest of 30 kilometers an hour, becoming light late in the afternoon, high of 18, and a UV index of 3 or moderate. Tomorrow night was rain with a low of 10. Friday, it's cloudy, windy, with a high of 22. Friday night is cloudy with a 40% chance of showers and a low of 8. 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I'm Matt Schroeder.
0: Now this is Country 93.

Nate Holler, Thought About You. I'm Sharon Church. I've got your sort of sports report coming up. Just after George Burge and Luke Bryan. But first, here's Keith Urban. Long hot.

0: Brian, ride. I'm Sharon Church, and it's now time for your Sorta Sports Report. NHL playoffs, game four last night. Carolina got up 2-0 early, then went on to beat Vegas 5-3. The series is now tied at 2 each. Game 5 is tomorrow night. Okay, basketball fans, looking forward to game 4 tonight between the Spurs and the Knicks. New York leads that 2-1. And in Major League Baseball, you know, it's not that the Jays can't win games. They just can't seem to win more than a couple in a row right now. But they did. They did win last night, 3-2 over the Phillies. Toronto has, they've won 3 of their last 4 games. So that's good, right? Same 2 teams again tonight. Then the Jays get tomorrow off.
1: It's dinner time. Need a little help stirring up the conversation?
2: Yes.
1: We've got your back with the Daily News from Portage Online. 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So go ahead, become the family news anchor.
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4: Good day, cattle producers. This is Blaine Houston reporting from the Gladstone Auction Mart for the week of Tuesday, June 9th. We sold 861 head yesterday here in Happy Rock. We had about 520 butcher cattle to start the day off on a very strong market. Here's how they sold. D1 to D2 cows were 230.

0: yesterday here in Happy Rock. We had about 520 butcher cattle to start the day off on a very strong market. Here's how they sold. D1 to D2 cows were 230 to 260. D3 older type cows were 190 to 230. Feeding type cows were 240 to 290. And your bulls sold from 290 to 323 and 50. On the feeder side of things, I'd call it a very strong market as well. We did have a lot of variety in quality, and you can see that in the report. Here's a look at how things played out. Steers, 400 to 500 pounds, 750 to 815. 5 to 6 weight, 645 to 765. 6 to 7 weight, 595 to 650. 7 to 8 weight, $5 to $5.80. 8 to 9 weight, $425 to $506. 9 to 1,000 pound steers were $4 to $4.72. On the heifer side of things, 4 to 5 weight heifers were $670 to $750. 5 to 6 weight heifers were $6 to $6.80. 6 to 7 weights were $510 to $575. 7 to 8 weights were $455 to $530. And your 8 to 9 weights were $385 to $458. 9 to 1,000 pound big heifers traded from $350 to $415. Plainer type cattle and cattle with horns or bulls are still seeing some discounts. Overall, it was a very strong sale in Happy Rock yesterday. Hopefully that gives you an idea how our market shaped up. We have no sale next week. We have two more sales until we break for the summer. They are on June 23rd and July 7th. We do recommend, if you have feeders to sell them in the June sale. This is a reminder that all cattle must be pre-booked in. If you have cattle to market, please pre-book them in by calling the office at 1-204-385-2537. This has been Blaine Houston reporting from the Gladstone Auction Mart for the week of June 9th. Thank you for listening, and thank you for being a part of our industry.
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7: Tonight is mainly cloudy with a 60% chance of showers or thunderstorms, risk of severe thunderstorm this evening, and wind becoming west of 20 kilometers an hour after midnight, and a low of 13. Tomorrow, June the 11th, there's showers, a few thunderstorms early in the morning, risk of thunderstorm in the morning and afternoon, and winds northwest of 30 kilometers an hour becoming light late in the afternoon, high of 18, and a UV index of 3 or moderate. Tomorrow night was rain, with a low of 10. Friday, it's cloudy, windy, with a high of 22. Friday night is cloudy with a 40% chance of showers and a low of 8. 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

0: me. I swear, girl, you could have anyone you choose. I should stop asking questions before you get up and leave.
1: There are some things us parents do to survive another day in the trenches. Hey, I'm Sharon Church. Are you guilty of doing some of these things, like pretending to be asleep when your kid walks in the room? Oh, yeah, for sure. Or pretending to be asleep so your spouse has to deal with the kids? I'm sorry, I have done that quite a few times, actually. Shh, don't tell. How about bending screen time rules? Screen time gets harder as the kids get older, I find. How about feeling relieved to see another kid having a public meltdown? Yeah. Oh, good. Not just us. Hiding in the bathroom for some me time. I also would do the pantry because the pantry has snacks. No lock on the door, though. So there's that. Here's something. Do you ever throw out noise-making toys? I never did. I actually loved noise-making toys. It told me exactly what they were doing and where they were, because every parent knows the scariest noise coming from their toddler is silence.
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8: Tonight is mainly cloudy with a 60% chance of showers or thunderstorms, risk of severe thunderstorm this evening, and wind becoming west of 20 kilometers an hour after midnight, and a low of 13. Tomorrow, June the 11th, there's showers, a few thunderstorms early in the morning, risk of thunderstorm in the morning and afternoon, and winds northwest of 30 kilometers an hour becoming light late in the afternoon, high of 18, and a UV index of 3 or moderate. Tomorrow night was rain, with a low of 10. Friday, it's cloudy, windy, with a high of 22. Friday night is cloudy with a 40% chance of showers and a low of 8. 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I'm Matt Schroeder.

0: Twain up. I'm Sharon Church. I am up. I'm well. I'm alive. I'm healthy, feeling good. If you were listening yesterday, I was trying to decide whether or not I would eat the chicken that was in my fridge. It was thawed. It was not cooked. I couldn't really remember how many days. Like, it was kind of on the line. So I did it. I cooked it. We ate it. We're good. Now, my husband and I ate it. We didn't feed the kids because we were a little nervous. We're good. We're good.
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1: We are in a yellow watch for a severe thunderstorm, and tonight is going to be a low of 13. I'm Matt Schroeder. Heavy rainfall and flooding from Tuesday night's storm continue to create problems for farmers in parts of the RM in Portage. Ward 1 Councillor and Deputy Reeve, Garth Asham, toured some of the hardest hit areas by air today and says the extent of the damage is difficult to understand from the ground.
2: Just a devastating impact of this storm, and I mean, you can believe it from pictures on social media, but until you see it from the air like we did, it's a pretty impactful situation.
1: Asham says communities including Meadows, St. Eustache, and areas north of Oakville saw significant water accumulation, with some producers now facing a very challenging growing season. Flooding and emergency response continues across parts of southern Manitoba after a major storm system dropped record rainfall overnight. Now communities are dealing with water-damaged homes, overland flooding, and strained municipal infrastructure. Here's Stonewall Mayor Sandra Smith.
3: Obviously, we've been hit pretty hard with rain. We've had about 250 millimeters in less than 24 hours, and right now we're just assessing our situation here in Stonewall. None of our infrastructure is down. We're still operating. Lift stations are operational, but, you know, obviously they're running at or near capacity.
1: Officials say crews are continuing damage assessments and monitoring flooding in residential areas. Residents are being urged to stay away from flooded streets and follow local updates as conditions change. Meanwhile, the RMs of Rockwood and Woodlands have declared local states of emergency to help deal with the flooding. Stonewall is cleaning up after historic rainfall that brought more than 250 milliliters of rain to the community. The storm flooded homes, stranded vehicles, and washed out roads across the area. Stonewall Home Hardware Manager Andrew Kirk opened the store overnight as residents rushed to buy sump pumps and flood supplies.
4: And I just decided to open the store and make it easier because I've never seen that amount of rain here in our lives. So it was coming down everywhere, and yeah, so we just opened the store and helped people out with what we had.
1: Environment Canada says Stonewall received the highest reported rainfall total in Manitoba during Tuesday's severe storm system. Proposed silver alert system for missing seniors is moving through Parliament. Portage Lisgar MP Brandon Leslie says the legislation would use existing alert technology to help find vulnerable seniors who go missing. He describes why the bill is needed.
5: This one is aimed to use the existing infrastructure of that system, but specifically for people of certain age and vulnerability, often those dealing with dementia, but other vulnerable seniors that have went missing in some way. And we all can imagine, hopefully not our own family, but we know it certainly happens that somebody gets confused and wanders off, and all of a sudden, you know, you don't know where your father or

0: your grandfather is. They're supposed to be at home, and they're not there.
1: The bill has been sent to committee for further review. Leslie says he hopes it will eventually become law and help prevent tragedies involving missing seniors.
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1: Tonight is mainly cloudy with a 60% chance of showers or thunderstorms, risk of severe thunderstorm this evening, and wind becoming west of 20 kilometers an hour after midnight, and a low of 13. Tomorrow, June the 11th, there's showers, a few thunderstorms early in the morning, risk of thunderstorm in the morning and afternoon, and winds northwest of 30 kilometers an hour, becoming light late in the afternoon, high of 18, and a UV index of 3 or moderate. Tomorrow night was rain, with a low of 10. Friday, it's cloudy, windy, with a high of 22. Friday night is cloudy with a 40% chance of showers and a low of 8. 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
1: Tonight is mainly cloudy with a 60% chance of showers or thunderstorms, risk of severe thunderstorm this evening, and wind becoming west of 20 kilometers an hour after midnight, and a low of 13. Tomorrow, June the 11th, there's showers, a few thunderstorms early in the morning, risk of thunderstorm in the morning and afternoon, and winds northwest of 30 kilometers an hour becoming light late in the afternoon, high of 18, and a UV index of 3 or moderate. Tomorrow night was rain, with a low of 10. Friday, it's cloudy, windy, with a high of 22. Friday night is cloudy with a 40% chance of showers and a low of 8. 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
4: Tonight is mainly cloudy with a 60% chance of showers or thunderstorms, risk of severe thunderstorm this evening, and wind becoming west of 20 kilometers an hour after midnight, and a low of 13. Tomorrow, June the 11th, there's showers, a few thunderstorms early in the morning, risk of thunderstorm in the morning and afternoon, and winds northwest of 30 kilometers an hour becoming light late in the afternoon, high of 18, and a UV index of 3 or moderate. Tomorrow night was rain, with a low of 10. Friday, it's cloudy with windy with a high of 22. Friday night is cloudy with a 40% chance of showers and a low of 8. 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